And your traffic to 5 minutes after midday. A very good afternoon indeed. It's Tuesday, the 9th of June 2026. Well, thank the Lord for waking us up so we can witness the dawn of a bright new day, bright new morning, eh? And that we have breath in our nostrils. Yes. All right. Are you thankful? Are you a thankful person? What were the first words you said when you woke up this morning? Was it a thank you, a simple thank you, or war after yawn? What's for breakfast? Am I late? Or sometimes it's, oh, what's the time? What's the time? You know, it's almost the very first thing out of my mouth is, what's the time, you know? And, oh, well, don't you know the time? You keep snoozing the alarm clock. All right, so good to have you join us this Tuesday afternoon. Nehemiah, I'm with you till 3 today. All right. And before 12:30, I'll be joined in the studio by Kalia Strong. She's one of our senior multimedia journalists here. And she'll tell on to us. And then we'll look into the word just before 1, after 1. Iwane, aleke, favai. He'll join me via Zoom. And if he's in our neck of the woods, you know, who knows? He'll probably stroll on in for a Talanoa. And that's to do with Hillary College's 60th reunion this year in October. Okay, so those and more. Don't change that dial. 0800-000-531 is the number you can call us on as we head to Samoa. Semi Atoa. Ele aisesi etonu ile nei olanga. I feel my, siva my, kosa my, vili my. Ma lo lava le soi fo malelangi ma oa mai oe. 5:31 PM, bringing Pacific people together.

0: 531 PI.
1: Bringing Pacific people together and bringing Kalia Strong and I together as well. Kalia Mbula.
2: Mbula Vanakani Mai. It's been a while.
1: It's been a while. Thank you for your cares and your concerns, your thoughts and your prayers as well. All right. And so so nice to have you back in the studio. And so Kalia is one of our senior multimedia journalists. Kalia, what have you got to tell or to us on this afternoon?
2: Yes. Well, what's happening at the moment is that hundreds of people have been evacuated from along the waterfront in Wellington because of predicted large swells. And so Met Service was warning waves of 9 metres, even over 10 metres could be hitting the waterfront. So this morning we spoke with Orfiro resident Thomas Wynne. He's from the Cook Islands and he says they've been putting sandbags all around their house. They're putting all the stuff that's down low high because their house is only 3 metres from the beach. And so he's saying they've only lived there since October and this is the third time they've had to evacuate or they've had large weather events where they've been worried about their house.
1: Yeah, we love living by the sea and by the beach and all that, even when these situations happen, you know.
2: Absolutely.
1: But it's good. They know that when they're buying a property, they know where to evacuate to, you know?
2: Yes, it's interesting because he says emergency management came around and they knocked on everyone's houses.
1: Oh, God.
2: And he said the person who came to his house was Grant Kiriyama, who does the lotto. And so he said to him, "Did I win the lotto?" He says, "No, I'm just helping with kind of helping the community know that they have to evacuate."
1: Yes.
2: And so he just said how caring the community is, that last time when their house got flooded, people were offering to like lend them their dehumidifiers to help dry out the house.
1: Yeah.
2: People were dropping off vacuum cleaners so they could vacuum up the water. He just says it's a beautiful community.
1: Yeah.
2: And so just hoping everyone stays safe. Even the ferries between the Cook Strait have been cancelled while we have these big wave warnings at the moment.
1: Wise decision indeed. Yoy. And speaking about housing, I did see, was it the Indian family from Fiji that lived in a cold garage?
2: Yes. Yeah. So this story came out yesterday about, like you said, the Fiji couple. They've got two boys. One of them has significant disabilities. He's in a wheelchair. And so they were saying they pay $480 a week to live in a garage that's been converted. So it has two rooms, but they were saying it gets so cold.
1: Yeah.
2: And because the heat pump is in the living room, the whole family just sleeps together in the lounge. Mm-hmm. And so Dame Valerie Adams has since visited them and just said it's sickening that so many families in South Auckland are still living in damp homes that are a risk to their children's health.
1: That's
2: and
1: right.
2: The mother spoke about how her five-year-old was in hospital and, you know, it's making it worse because the house is so cold.
1: So cold.
2: Yeah.
1: Oh, all right. And how lovely of Dame Valerie to visit.
2: Yes, because she is an advocate, an ambassador for the Middlemore Foundation.
1: Right.
2: And so she's been doing this campaign where they're fundraising. People can help buy pajamas for children and they donate them to families who struggle to keep their houses warm.
1: Mm.
2: And so that's what she was doing. But it was interesting because Dame Valerie, she grew up in a state house and she was saying, why is this still happening? And it was a reminder to her of her childhood of always feeling cold at home.
1: Yeah, and the landlord could be taken to task. I don't know whether there's insulation in the garage. You
2: doesn't
1: know,
2: sound like it.
1: It's only a heat pump we hear here. And come on, landlord, do the right thing.
2: Yes.
1: If you're wanting to sublet all these renovated garages. Yeah, right. How about Kiribati hosting the Micronesian Games?
2: Yeah, this is an exciting get for Kiribati. So they have been named as the hosts of the 2030 Micronesia Games. It's the first time they will host the event. The Micronesian Games have been going since 1960. And so they were accepted. There were also bids from Palau and the Federated States of Micronesia, but Kiribati won.
1: Oh, wow.
2: And so they'll be eagerly planning ahead for that. The Northern Marianas were meant to host, but they withdrew after there was the Typhoon Senlaku back in April.
1: Yeah.
2: And so they're still dealing with the after effects of that. So they've said, we don't want to host. So the hosting has been given to Kiribati. Now, the Micronesian Games is every 2 years, and sometimes there's up to 2,000 athletes competing.
1: Wow.
2: So it's a major, major event. Now, the one that was meant to be in Nauru this year got postponed until 2028, until the next round, because their stadium isn't ready. And so we won't have a Micronesia Games this year. The next one's going to be 2028 in Nauru, and then the following one will now be in Kiribati.
1: No, you'll have to have Micronesian heritage too. Be able to participate?
2: I don't know. It just says that there's up to 2,000 athletes across 17 confirmed sports.
1: Oh, so, okay.
2: Yeah, exciting times.
1: Yes, exciting times indeed. Yeah. So there you go, Charles. Yeah, so maybe we could ask Charles, do you want someone to hold your bags when you travel to Kiribati?
2: Wouldn't that be nice?
1: Yes, that would be lovely. Oh, wow. And I see all the members of our news team, you've got your heads down. You know, busy. Another busy week of news.
2: Yeah, absolutely. Yeah. I'm thinking this week it is Blood Donation Week, and there's also Bowel Cancer Awareness Month, so there's a lot going on in the health space.
1: Yes.
2: And I'm just writing a story on a solar training that was done in Fiji, because, you know, the diesel prices are getting so high mm-hmm. that it's becoming more and more expensive to power generators, and so they're looking to things like solar energy. And so this team of people that came from Tuvalu, Vanuatu and Fiji were trained on how to put together solar panels, and they actually put together they installed some on the roof of a kindergarten in Sigatoka.
1: Oh, lovely.
2: Yeah.
1: There you go. Solar's the way to go. Hey. Yes. And bike riding? Will you be biking to work anytime soon?
2: I wish, Nimai.
1: I
2: live on the North Shore, and so it's 50 kilometres round trip. I'd be very fit
1: if
2: I could do that.
1: That's really right. Thank you, Kalia.
2: Yeah.
1: We'll do this again next Tuesday.
2: Yep, see you again,
1: have a great day.
2: You too.
1: There you go. Kalia Strong. It's 17 after midday, and Kalia is one of our senior multimedia journalists. So we'll hear the Talanoa from our newsroom, our roundup, every Tuesday at this time. Don't go away. We've got news in Whangahoniwe. With Ina Wakaafi at 12:30. But right now, Kontiki with Malie, right here on the station that brings Pacific people together. Radio 531 PI.

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Victor Talima there with Ama Unga. All right, Malo, Malo, Malo, Maka Fisinga. It's coming up to 20 minutes to 1 o'clock. We'll look into the word now. All right, and our scripture is found in the book of Psalm, chapter 143, verse 8, and it reads, "Let the morning bring me word of your unfailing love." Each new day is a reminder of God's faithful love. No matter what lies ahead, His love remains constant and dependable. Lord, thank you for your unfailing love. Help me begin this day trusting in your goodness. Amen. All right, Sister Bev, one of our dear sisters, she had posted on her Facebook page this morning that she's going into surgery today, and she's saying, grateful to God and His faithfulness always. A little reminder for anyone who might need it today: you matter. Be kind to yourself. Take life one step at a time. Keep going. There's always hope. You matter. Thank you for all your love, prayers, and support. Much aroha to you, Sister Bev. All right, and hope all goes well with your surgery today. All right, we don't talk anymore. Here's Charlie Puth featuring Selena Gomez, 531 PI, bringing Pacific people together.

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1: Charlie Puth, we don't talk anymore. It's 16 minutes to one. Well, this topic we need to talk about often, immunization. It's a big topic, eh, in our community. And just recently, I saw a video about Tane and his whānau and how they were discussing immunization. Their boy lives with an immune deficiency, like a weakened immune system. And that means even small illnesses can be very serious and land him in hospital. You may have seen the video on TV, but if you missed it, the video is on our Facebook page now. So go along and have a look and let us know your thoughts, as it is really good to see how Tan and his family approach this. It's not judgmental or anything like that. It's his family's approach to protecting those whose immune systems aren't strong enough on their own. And I know with my own family how my sons are all saying, you cannot go to church yet, Mum, or you cannot have so many people come over to visit you because of your weakened immune system after chemotherapy. Yep. All right, and if you want to know more about immunizations, go to info.health.nz/Tane. Yeah, Tane. And please check out the video with Tane and his family on our Facebook page now. 15 minutes to 1. Miriama Samuelu, Oalolongo, 5:31 PI. Bringing Pacific people together.

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Avenue, 531 PI. Or Shania Storm with Swing featuring Wiz. It's 4 minutes to one. Weather and traffic, that's next. And yes, Wellington, you have been notified, you have been warned. Stay away from the coastline.

0: 531. Weather.
1: Northland remaining cloud in showers clearing to fine this afternoon. Auckland 2, Taranaki, including Coromandel Bay, plenty Taupo and Taumarunui fine. Looking good for you all. Now, Taihape and Whanganui to Kapiti, partly cloudy with a few showers above the ranges this afternoon. Gisborne, Hawke's Bay, Wairarapa and Wellington, showers and strong southwesterlies, especially about the coast, gradually easing later today and tomorrow, becoming fine about Wellington and inland Wairarapa tomorrow afternoon. Now for Fiordland, Southland and Clutha, mainly fine, but cloudy periods and isolated showers towards the south coast. Remaining South Island regions, fine apart from a few showers about Banks Peninsula this afternoon. Morning frost tomorrow. Chatham Islands, showers, some heavy, easing this afternoon and clearing later tomorrow. Gale southwesterlies easing tomorrow as well. And as in also 11 metre waves recorded in Wellington as huge swells pounds the south coast and residents are ordered to stay away. Yes, I did ask one of our listeners, Lance Knowles, what's the weather like in Wellington today when he called? And he goes, oh, it was very bad. He said it's very bad, but he's thankful. He's thankful. At the same time, he's thankful. So good to hear from you, Lance, and thank you for those kind words as well. All right. Now, let's take a look. Traffic-wise, let's just take a look if those roads are still closed. All right. Wellington, due to heavy swells, the shared path between Ngauranga and Petone Te Aratupua is currently closed. State Highway 2 between Petone and Ngauranga remains fully open. So do take care. And if you see anything out of the ordinary on the roads this afternoon, give us a call on 0800 000 531. I'm looking at Auckland. Nothing there to report. How about you, West Canterbury and West Coast? Nothing to report there. So everybody behaving themselves and driving safely to the conditions as well. Are you a storm chaser like Iwani? Iwani is the kind of guy, you know, when there's a storm, yeah, he'll want to know everything about it. He'll run there with his camera, drive there, even cycle there. Which Iwani am I talking about? Oh, one of my dear friends and my former colleague. You'll hear him soon. So he's waiting in the wings. All right, we'll come back and talk with Iwani, all right? Here's LAB with Ocean Demon. Why are we talking to Iwani? He's going to tell us all about Hillary College's 60th Jubilee. So don't change that dial. Radio 531 PI, bringing Pacific people together.

0: Radio 531 PR, LAB with Ocean Demon there. It's 7 minutes after one. You're with Nimai till three today. So good to have you join us this Tuesday afternoon. It's the 9th of June, 2026. Malo, makapisinga. All right. Now, Hillary College is celebrating its 60th Jubilee in October in Otara. And so, who better to tell us more about what's happening, what's going down in Otara is its committee chairman, Ioane Aleke Fa'avai. Io Mbulovinaka, and welcome to Pacific Days.
1: Hey, Fa'afula Yetu and Mbulovinaka, great to see you back on there. It's been a long time, but.
0: Oh, it's so good to see you. Io, malalona kaya koi.
1: Oi, mafola inaka.
0: All right. Well, do you wish to be in UA right now?
1: Probably Keith and Farmer, they're really enjoying themselves.
0: Enjoying themselves. They said that they might need, they'll think about returning to New Zealand. It's so nice and warm and beautiful in UA. Io. All right, Io, let's get down to the nitty gritty of why we have you on air this afternoon. Now tell us, you got to tell us more. What does celebrating 60 years of Hillary College mean to the school community?
1: Right, so as you're aware, the Hillary College was formerly known as Hillary College, but back in 1966 when the school opened, it was called Otara College, and then it went on to become Hillary College. And in the early 2000s, it became Sir Edmund Hillary Collegiate. So it's got some profound history in regards to all of those three names. So this year we're celebrating the Jubilee or the 60th year of the school. So it's going to be a big celebration, and we're looking at holding it in October, the 2nd to the 4th. So 2nd to the 4th this year.
0: Right. So 2nd to the 4th of October this year, yeah?
1: Yeah.
0: Right. And so what are some of the school's proudest achievements over the past six decades?
1: Well, one that really stands out, it was Hillary College who initiated the ASB Polytheist. And there are other achievements over the year, as like any other schools. It's got a proud history and the legacy of some of the past students who have come out of Hillary College. For example, Rawiri Paratene, actor and a playwright, Rhonda Kite. There's a whole list of different people. So the school has produced some of these renowned people or people who are making big changes out there in the community. But Hillary College within Otara have also played a major part in its community, like the swimming pool. Norman Kirk swimming pool there. At the time, the students itself were a part of that, and also OMAC, the Otara Music Arts Centre, and also the Te Puke Hall that's still there today. Well, yeah, so these are some of the achievements that I can name, but we can go on today. But yeah, those are just some of the things that I wanted to mention here. Hmm. About the legacy of Sir Edmund Hillary Collegiate, as we know as of today.
0: Hmm. And so what special events and activities have you got planned for the Jubilee celebrations, Io?
1: So on Friday the 2nd, we're going to have a mixing mingle event, which will be held at the school hall, the senior school hall. And that's an opportunity for the alumni of the school to come together and mix and mingle, especially when you haven't seen your classmates in a very, very long time. So we're intending to have our foundation head boy, Gavin Gear, who is who owns a company over in the US. How would I put it? Yeah, I think he's a millionaire, but he plays a major part in our community and our school. So we're going to have our foundation head boy over there, and some principals, and so also some past students who will be there for Friday evening. Also on Saturday, we're having a tour of the school, especially the Hillary House. As you know, the school is named after Sir Edmund Hillary. When he passed away, the school, his home was, or his house was relocated to the premises of the school at the moment. So there'll be tours, a history tour around the school and also the Hillary House. And there'll be sports events. And in the evening, there will be a dinner, which will be held at the Alice Lee Convention Centre. So on Sunday, we'll end off with Thanksgiving celebration lunch to end off the celebration. But we're hoping to also launch some awards or even some scholarships, alumni scholarships, to even help out with our existing students at the moment or even alumni. So, yeah, so it's a celebration full of fun. And I'm hoping to whoever's listening in to PMN or Radio 531 PI this afternoon, you still have the opportunity to register and attend the celebrations nearby.
0: Oh, great. Okay. So I was going to ask, you know, if we were allowed there, not as great gate crashers, because we know the committee chairman, you know, so you've got to, so you're selling tickets. Okay. So that's good to know. So, Ioane, what are your fondest memories of your time at Hillary College?
1: I'm having some really good teachers. They played a major part, in my learning, as a student at high school, and one of them is the late Lance Lolala, who was a maths teacher. And some of these staff continues to play a major part in, and I'm sure not only me as an alumni of the school, but also students at the time. Yeah, it's just having great teachers at the time. You know, a school within an area like Otara, hey, look at me. I've turned up as one of the people who are contributing, have done really well. So this is our opportunity now to give it back to our school and also the community where the school surrounds.
0: And what message or what advice would you give to current Hillary College students, Eel?
1: Right. For those who are listening in, like I said before, would love to have you be part of the celebration, the 60th jubilee of the school. And each and everyone who have come through the school, either you're a principal or a staff member, existing staff member or past staff member, I urge and encourage you to register and be part of the celebrations. 60 years doesn't come that quick, eh? Yeah, and for those who are wanting to purchase tickets, they are able to purchase tickets. Whether you want to be part of the mix and mingle event on a Friday night, which will be $50, and then if you're just wanting to come for the dinner or be part of the events during the day on Saturday, it will be $115, or in a package. For both events, Friday and Saturday, that will be $150, 150. So, yeah, I reckon that's quite cheap. And also there will be merchandises that will be out soon for those who are not able to make it, but they can purchase some merchandises. I urge you also to look out in some of the ads that we'll be sending out via email through our alumni committee, or you can contact our secretary, who is Ma'ara Mataroa, on the email ochsehc.60years.reunion@gmail.com. That is ochsehc.60years. That's 60ears.reunion@gmail.com, or you can contact her via her mobile phone, which is 021-277-6828. That number is 021-277-6828. 2828. Or otherwise, you can follow us on our Facebook page, which is Otara College, comma Hillary College and SEHC 60th reunion. That Facebook page is Otara College, comma Hillary College and SEHC 60th reunion. I mean, it's a long one, but for those who are quite savvy on social media, especially Facebook, you can follow us on that page for more updates.
0: Yay, woohoo. All right, now looking to the future, Ioane, what happens or what hopes and aspirations do you have for Hillary College over the next 60 years?
1: I believe and hope that there'll be more students who will come out of the college and continue to serve its community where the school surrounds and also our Pacific communities. And I hope the school continues to build and develop new leaders, Pacific leaders here, which will be contributing to Aotearoa New Zealand and its society.
0: All right. And lastly, Ioane Fa'amolemole, what legacy would you like the 60th Jubilee celebrations to leave behind?
1: Well, for this reunion, I want people to walk away with, you know, some really good memories, and also to maintain relationship with the school. At the moment, we have three schools on site. When Hillary opened, it was just the senior school. I mean, the Hillary College or Otara College. But we have the primary school, collegiate, and then you have the middle school and you have the senior school on site. So for us is leaving a legacy where I emphasized before to build and create more of our Pacific leaders.
0: Ioane, aleke fa'avai, whakawelahi mahaki for your time this afternoon. All the very best with preparations as well. All right, I'll send you an email soon, but man, for this afternoon, thank you again and all the best. Much love to you and the family and the school community there in Otara. Koe kia.
1: Koe kia, vanaka whakalev.
0: And you're listening then to Ioane Fa'avai Aleke, committee chairman. Interesting, eh? And exciting as well. Committee chairman for Hillary College, Otara College, and Sir Edmund Hillary Collegiate's 60th reunion or 60th jubilee that will be happening in Otara in October this year. So there you go. I'm going to put it up on the Facebook and also all the details. If you'd like to make contact with the team and its committee as well, I'm sure you know of a friend or you yourself was educated there, were educated there, or you, your family member, or maybe a neighbor or a colleague or a neighbor. And did you hear the interview? Do you know what's happening in October? Remind them. And then you tell them to go to pmn.co.nz and go on to our 531 PI Facebook page as well. Here's Josh Tatofi with Awana. And then news in Samoan at 1:30. The station that brings Pacific people together. Radio 531 PI. Falof leatu. Malalona kariakoe.

0: 31PI.
1: This is an announcement from Civil Defence. Between 6 and 7pm on June the 14th, we're testing the emergency mobile alert. Therefore, we advise against partaking in hide-and-seek and other hiding-centric activities. For more, here's Barry Kane from Hidden Arts New Zealand. Barry, where did Barry go? Anyway, on June the 14th, between 6 and 7pm, listen out for the emergency mobile alert. Oh, Barry, you were behind that curtain. Very nice.
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14: News, weather, traffic and sports, that's next. But right now, Daniel Ray Costello, rise up. 531PI, bringing Pacific people together.

0: news. Monster waves as high as 11 metres are pummeling Wellington's south coast as hundreds of locals are forced to evacuate their homes. A state of emergency was declared for the southern and eastern wards, with Met Service forecasting dangerous swells between Orfidor Bay and Breaker Bay until 9 a.m. Wednesday. The region is also being hit by gale winds gusting at 90 kilometres an hour. The suburbs affected include Orfidor Bay, Island Bay, Lyle Bay and Breaker Bay. All roads along the south coast are closed and flights in and out of Wellington have been cancelled, as well as ferries that sail the Cook Strait. The government has backed down on paying for its LNG import terminal through a levy. It will, however, impose steeper fines on power companies to shore up energy supplies. The government has also agreed to proceed with a terminal with the Ministry of Business, Innovation and Employment and is beginning consultation on new regulations for power companies' dry year supply backups. Foreign Affairs Minister Winston Peters says the Solomon Islands is a key player in the Pacific Islands Forum. He shared a working breakfast with the visiting Solomon Islands Prime Minister Matthew Wale and his high-powered delegation. Mr. Peters says the fuel and oil crisis was first and foremost the lead agenda for bilateral discussions between the two leaders. He says New Zealand must do what it can to help Pacific nations as the shortage of fuel and hike in prices bite into Pacific fragile economies. Tonga's Prime Minister Lord Whakawhānua has raised concerns about Tonga's vulnerability to regional drug trafficking, warning that a surge in large-scale drug busts in nearby Fiji highlights the need for heightened vigilance in Tonga. He told media Pacific leaders had agreed to collaborate as a network to combat high levels of drug trafficking across regional waters. He said the partnership would involve sharing information and intelligence among countries to strengthen enforcement efforts. Lord Whakawhānua says regional attention is increasingly focused on the surge in drug trafficking in Fiji, noting that Tonga's proximity underscores the need for heightened preparedness. And in sports, France celebrated a memorable home triumph after beating New Zealand 14-5 in the HSBC Sevens Bordeaux final early yesterday morning. The hosts rose to the occasion in front of a packed Stade Atlantique crowd, denying the All Black Sevens a title finish despite New Zealand's strong run to the decider. Fiji's hopes of ending the season as world champions had already been dashed after a thrilling quarterfinal defeat to South Africa. That is your news. For more Pacific news and sports, go to pmn.co.nz.
1: 531 weather.
2: Whakawelahi maha ki I atutahi. Northland, remaining cloud and showers clearing to fine this afternoon. Auckland to Taranaki, including Coromandel, Bay of Plenty, Taupo and Taumarunui, fine apart from the odd shower in Waikato and Waitomo this afternoon. Taihape and Whanganui to Kapiti, partly cloudy, with a few showers about the ranges this afternoon. For Gisborne, Hawke's Bay, Wairarapa and Wellington, showers and strong southwesterlies, especially about the coast, gradually easing later today and tomorrow, becoming fine about Wellington and inland Wairarapa tomorrow afternoon. Fiordland, Southland and Clutha, mainly fine, but cloudy periods and isolated showers towards the south coast. Remaining South Island regions, fine apart from a few showers about Banks Peninsula this afternoon. Morning frost tomorrow. Chatham Islands, showers some heavy, easing this afternoon and clearing later tomorrow. Gale southwesterlies easing tomorrow as well. All right. Now, shelter in place. Mayor, the Wellington mayor, says danger hasn't passed as 11-metre wave recorded. Second high tide to come tonight. Mandatory evacuation order is in effect. So there you have it, Wellingtonians. You have been warned. You have been notified as well. And traffic-wise for Wellington, the shared path between Ngauranga and Petone, Te Aratupua, remains closed. State Highway 2 between Petone and Ngauranga remains fully open. Due take care and drive safely to the conditions as well. well. There's your new sport, weather and your traffic to 4 minutes after two. 0800 000 531. That's the number you can call us on. We're doing birthday dedications just before 2:30, and we'll bring you messages and community notices as well. Loa Poleo, Give It To Me, featuring Molo Try, right here on the station that brings specific people together. Radio 531 PI. Live straight from the kingdom of Tonga. Malo Elele.

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1: Margaret Ehrlich escaping. It's 12 minutes after 2. Now, something shifts when you quit smoking, and not just physically, I mean mentally. 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Now, are you planning to go and watch Sons of Val? Well, there's a new play, and it's on at the ASB Waterfront Theatre in Auckland. Sons of Val. It's about a father who comes from Niue to New Zealand and brings his three sons. It's a coming-of-age story for these three brothers who have a really tough father. It's about survival, resilience, and also forgiveness. The play stars Hans Favai Jackson, Epine Bob Salvea, Brett Taefu, and Bola Kuale. It's an award-winning script by Vela Maunisote and a deeply personal story. He's directing it alongside Anapela Polatai Vau, star of Tina, and it's going to be moving, powerful, and thought-provoking. It's on from the 18th of June to the 5th of July, and I, for one, am excited to be going along. You can head on to atc.co.nz to book your tickets and choose the Mafana option for your $30 tickets. Sons of Val, ASB Waterfront Theatre in Auckland from 18th June to 5th July. Also, now, I've already told you about the about immunisation, yeah? All right, and if you haven't seen it, well, seen what? The video about Tane and his family. You can go and check out the video on our Facebook page. Yep, so immunization, big topic in our community. And just recently I saw that video about Tane and his father, and they were talking about immunization. Their boy lives with an immune deficiency, like a weakened immune system. And that means even small illnesses can be very serious and land him in hospital. So you may have seen the video on TV, but if you missed it, the video is on our Facebook page now. So go along and have a look. And you can also call us and tell us your thoughts, as it's really good to see how Tane and his family's approach that. Hey, all right. And if you've seen it and watched it, you can call us again tomorrow and say, oh, Nimai, we've watched it and this is what I thought about it. So head on down to our Facebook page, Radio 531 PI's Facebook page now. Dubel T's Records, Lo Utama, Atamai, 531 PI, news in Samoan, I beg your pardon, news in the beautiful Dongan language at 2:30. Right here on the station that brings Pacific people together, Radio 531 PI, Nisambo Lovinaka.

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Radio 531 PI. Vakapoleo tu ilavoni. It's coming up to 19 minutes to 3. News at the top of the hour. And right after 3 p.m. May and New Way. I've seen the vicar. So he's in the office. And he's just gone to hassle Marlo. All right. So they'll be in shortly. Okay. Now, something shifts when you quit smoking, and not just physically, I mean mentally. That headspace you get back, waking up without the first thought about a cigarette, feeling like you're in control again, reclaiming that breathing space for other things like family, mates, a hobby, or something just for you. If you've been thinking about quitting or thinking about trying again, there's real support out there waiting for you. Quit coaches, tools, people who get it. You're not alone. Head to breakfreetosmokefree.nz or you can call Quitline on 0800 778 778. All right, do take care. Love those you're with. School's out. And do slow down around the school community because our children and grandchildren are out of school. Well, the bell's gone, and so they could be walking to their cars or walking across the road. Then do take care. All right. Love those you're with and remember those you've lost. Here's Kambani Erambinitu. 531 PI, bringing Pacific people together.

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Tana koutou katoa toa, ko tōku ingoa ko Atitahi Pōtaka News. This is your news. Monster waves as high as 11 metres are pummeling Wellington's south coast as hundreds of locals are forced to evacuate their homes. A state of emergency was declared for the southern and eastern wards, with Met Service forecasting dangerous swells between Orfidor Bay and Breaker Bay until 9am Wednesday. The region is also being hit by gale winds gusting at 90 kilometres an hour. The suburbs affected include Orfidor, Island, Lyle and Breaker Bays. All roads along the south coast are closed and flights in and out of Wellington have been cancelled, as well as ferries that sail the Cook Strait. The government has backed down on paying for its LNG import terminal through a levy. It will, however, impose steeper fines on power companies to shore up energy supply. The government has also agreed to proceed with a terminal with the Ministry of Business, Innovation and Employment and is beginning consultation on new regulations for power companies' dry year supply backups. Foreign Affairs Minister Winston Peters says the Solomon Islands is a key player in the Pacific Islands Forum. He shared a working breakfast with the visiting Solomon Islands Prime Minister Matthew Wale and his high-powered delegation. Mr. Peters says the fuel and oil crisis was first and foremost the lead agenda for bilateral discussions between the two leaders. He says New Zealand must do what it can to help Pacific nations as the shortage of fuel and hike in prices bite into fragile Pacific economy. Tonga's Prime Minister Lord Whakawhānua has raised concerns about Tonga's vulnerability to regional drug trafficking, warning that a surge in large-scale drug busts in nearby Fiji highlights the need for heightened vigilance in Tonga. He told media Pacific leaders had agreed to collaborate as a network to combat high levels of drug trafficking across regional waters. He said the partnership would involve sharing information and intelligence among countries to strengthen enforcement efforts. Lord Whakawhānua says regional attention is increasingly focused on the surge in drug trafficking in Fiji, noting that Tonga's proximity underscores the need for heightened preparedness. And in sports, France celebrated a memorable home triumph after beating New Zealand 14-5 in the HSBC Sevens Bordeaux final early yesterday morning. The hosts rose to the occasion in front of a packed, staid Atlantique crowd, denying the All Black Sevens a title finish despite New Zealand's strong run to the decider. Fiji's hopes of ending the season as world champions had already been dashed after a thrilling quarterfinal defeat to South Africa. That is your news. For more Pacific news and sports, go to pmn.co.nz.

0: 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Habakkuk was different from all the other prophets. While God gave prophets a word to tell the people, the prophet of faith took his bewilderment to God. He was troubled by the eternal why. Why do the wicked prosper? Why is God silent in times of disaster? Even today, people of faith are confused by many of the things happening around us. We ask, why does God allow such awful crimes unchecked? Why is the government making things worse by putting people out of work, by not addressing child poverty, and the list goes on? And we ask, if God is powerful, why doesn't he stop these problems and wars from happening? Habakkuk is all in all his difficulties, went straight to God in prayer, and waited patiently for his answer. But you see, God wanted the prophet to look beyond the present. he was already working. After his sincere prayer, God's glory appeared. It teaches us that God always responds to our prayers. We will also realize that God is in control of this universe. Just like the prophet, we can learn to trust God and to know that God's ways is the best. God's timing too is the best. Beloved, our God cannot always give us a satisfactory answer because of our finite minds cannot grasp the thoughts of the infinite. For God's thoughts are higher above our thoughts and his ways above our ways. But we can trust him always. Remember, God does not promise that he will explain everything that he does, but he does assure you and I that we can put our absolute trust in him. Tua ke mau, tala hau me perofeta, pese ka whakawhiha ngai au mai tau manauka, pese ka lauia au he tau whiriang hepe hepe, pese ka tau whitului au ke whakatututa e tau matahoi, ka tō oriori au ki a Jehova, tō fia ni au ki he tua he hākua whakamoianga. 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We pray for the covering upon him. 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
2: 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Whakaholoanga. Welcome to our PMN Niue show, taking you through up until 6 tomorrow morning. At 3:30, we will have an interview with... we will check in with our producer, Whaama Viliamu, who is currently on the rock. At 4 p.m. we will also cross over to Wellington, to our Wellington-based engineer and athlete, Tristram Lupo Samoa, talking about cultural identity. From 4:30 p.m. we have the founder of New Zealand Gardening on a Budget, Shari Neva. 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At 5 p.m. we check in with the Auckland University Niue Student Anga Whakamotu Association, ONAFA, to see what our students have planned for this year. Send us a message via our PMN Niue Facebook page or text via 531. Hei, amatamatakainanga.
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0: 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am the Keith Crow who is our manager of the IT manager, right?
1: That's right.
0: Yep. And he's here on a trip, discovery, and to experience new way. And I'll let him do some of the talking and tell us about what he's enjoyed most with his stay. So Keith, over to you.
1: Hey, thank you, Q. Hello, hello, how are you? Hey, I'm just amazed. So, that's awesome. It really astounds me how nice it is here. The weather, and it's like it's winter here, but it's like Auckland summer. It's really nice and hardly rain, and they got all the mods and cons on the internet, and Big Ben pies and Coke. So all the things I like at home, no, it's not a problem. I went driving through the forest, and I'm just amazed how big the trees are, and they're just growing on rock. It's really amazing. Oh, it's really nice to see that sort of thing. You don't bother locking up anything. There's no crime. It's a bit like the old days when I was on the farm. You never locked your house. It's great.
0: Yeah. 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Qualified him to Roshi Matamatina, and they moved to the two time to Tumani Rati Tama a mature name. My father, the five was two time taking my turning home in Turkey mode. Tigaki for Manapa Gaki Hoki have ever made it away, but Mong Hay. Totally fairly hacking while there is help. Two time Turkey a motor in my own day. The last time I talked to Nong, I have. Where for morning. 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
2: Keith, there's one experience I want. Oh, this kind of sound funny. One experience I want you to experience before you come back, and that is to learn how to plant a talo.
0: Oh, yes. I'd like to do that. Yeah, I've done a bit of gardening and so on. That would be good to try that out.
2: Yeah, because planting in Aotearoa is not the same as planting talo in Niue.
0: Ah. Oh, we're going to get him to plant taro and plant a coconut.
2: Yeah. Nice.
0: While he's here.
3: Yeah, make him climb the tree.
2: And make him climb the
3: coconut tree. Yeah, he's got to climb. Not grab the coconut from the ground. You've got to climb the tree. Then you'll definitely be a Niue.
0: I'm not too good at the climbing.
3: What? That's all right. That's why I'm going to show you how it's done.
0: Nope, I'm not showing you. A short tree.
4: So, Keith, you were welcome with the New Wayne feast on Friday when you arrived, and I saw you holding the unga. How was it?
0: Oh, yes. Yes. Oh, yeah, it was great. Yeah, farmer showed me how to get inside. Had to crack them open.
4: Yeah.
0: No, it was good. Oh, I quite liked that. Mm. Yeah.
5: Can you imagine my hand?
2: Well, apart from eating the unga, now you got to go out and hunt for the unga.
3: You got to hunt the unga.
0: Oh, I'm driving around late at night, and they're crossing the road.
2: Yeah. you are allowed to stop and pick them up.
0: Oh, no. you wanted to have a bite.
4: Okay,
0: you wanted to bite me.
4: Yeah. Have you got any other questions?
2: No questions from me.
4: Okay.
0: It's good to hear your voice, bro. And look forward to probably coming back next week on the rock.
3: Yeah, Keith is almost the same color as you now.
0: My boss said I had to come back.
2: Ka tuku atu te whakalof, ke hata tolo te matakainanga, te mga whaua, te mga matutu puna, he hata tolo amutu whakailehele ko niwe.
0: So my boss said I can't enjoy myself too much. I had to come back.
4: Well, you only got three more days or four more days to go, Keith, so why not?
2: No. Make the most of it.
4: Yes.
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1: yeah.
4: Never mind yeah. We'll see you yeah you will be back to the reality in a couple of days' time.
1: Oh, yeah. When I come back to the electric blanket.
4: Yeah. Okay. No, no, for a mua.
1: Yeah.
4: Yeah.

0: Hai e mdama takai nanga kwa lolongoia, very beautiful. Tuku ata lolongoia ke lata mahatau taurua matua tupuna ko nena lei. With us this afternoon, Tristram Lupo Samoa is a Wellington-based engineer, athlete, and a notable alumnus of Victoria University of Wellington. He is well known in the local community for balancing his professional career, academic achievements, and dedication to competitive sports and physical fitness. Growing up identifying as Niuean while having the last name Samoa, Tristram has been open about his personal journey regarding his cultural identity. He uses his public platform to share his family's story and celebrate his heritage within the Pacifica community. Tristram, whakalofalahiatu.
1: Whakalofalahiatu kia matuolosi. Thank you for having me on.
0: Okay. For those who may not know you, Tristram, can you please tell us a little bit about yourself?
1: Yeah, sure. My name is Tristram Lupo Samoa. I was born and raised in Wellington. My parents, Fisiana Lupo Samoa, come from Auckland, and my grandpa was from Avisele. My dad, Vavai Saina Malanga Samoa, was born in Niue, and he migrated over here with his brothers and sisters. And so I was born up here in Wellington, went to school here, went to university in Wellington, and then ended up with a engineering degree. I worked in a few engineering companies for a while, and then I transitioned over into running my own online coaching business. And that's what I do at the moment. And so I just help other people with their health and fitness journeys. I do a little bit of that. I also help with people building communities on school, which is a community platform. And I'm also a sports coach. So I pretty much coach everything that my son plays. Whatever he wants to play, I coach with him as well. So yeah, that's a short background.
0: Oh, thank you. You said you grew up in, so growing up in Wellington with strong family connections to Avisele and Liku, how important has culture and identity been throughout your life?
1: Oh, it's been very important, you know. Ever since I was little, and we had, when I was little, I remember we had a new air preschool here down in Purirua. And it's not run anymore, but that was where I got my first cultural identity, which I grew up with, being myself, a Niue, you know. And it was all like, this is what a video I posted on my page last week, and I was just sharing the story of my last name, Samoa, because it was a bit of a contradiction, you know. You grew up as a Niuean. Your family is Niuean, your mum and dad always told me about the stories. Dad would always tell me about the stories of how he grew up in Niue. And we always went to the Niue community things when I was little. So the Niue community preschool that used to be run out of Brandon Intermediate a long time ago. And we used to go to Niue Church down here, which was run by Uncle Lungi, so back in when he was still here. So growing up as a Niue in Wellington, like for me, it was a little bit hard because all of my friends were at school were either Samoan or some other culture, mainly Samoan. And so I grew up with a lot of Samoans. And whenever they would read, you know, the name tag on my lunchbox, you know, reading Tristram Samoa, they would just assume that I was Samoan, and most of the time I would just run with it because I couldn't be bothered explaining it, and I didn't know the history behind why my name was Samoa. It wasn't until I went to talk to my auntie, which told me the story of my grandfather, who was actually born in Samoa, and his name was Malanga Samoa, and this is the story that my nana told me anyway. He was born in Muli Whanua, Samoa, so a village in Samoa. And then they were moving from Samoa back to Niue. And so they named him Malanga Samoa, And I saw that on the birth certificate. I didn't find that out until I was a little bit older. And so once I kind of realized that why my name wasn't something else and why my name was Samoa and not our other Niue name, I think that was a little bit of something I had to learn growing up. Yeah.
0: So with that discovery, back in 2013, you did represent Samoa in the World Softball Championships. What did it mean to wear the Samoan colours on the international stage?
1: You know what? I that was something that I had to, and that was kind of the reason why I found out how I had ties back to Samoa. Because I had to get my grandfather's birth certificate to prove that I have some connection to Samoa. And that's how I was able to qualify for the Taniwha Samoa softball team. But it was, I shared the story with the team and they understood and they were very welcoming, because, growing up as a Niuean and then you go to, you always want to represent your home country. So there's obviously no Niue softball team. And so taking the chance and the opportunity to represent Samoa and where my grandfather was born, I think that was, I just had to be very proud of it because it's where he came from. And he had a reason and there's a good reason why his name is Malanga Samoa, the journey from Samoa that he went to. So I was proud of it. I was proud to put on the blue jersey and represent Samoa.
0: Wow. Now you've moved from engineering to entrepreneurship as well as online coaching. So as a strength coach, what are some of the biggest misconceptions that people have about fitness and getting stronger, especially for our Pacifica people?
1: But the biggest misconceptions, the biggest misconceptions are this, like there's so many different things you can do and there's so many different ways of achieving health and fitness goals. I think the biggest misconception is just around, mainly it's around nutrition, right? And a lot of people think that, you need to eat very strict and very clean all the time. And once you understand nutrition and once you understand learning about the foods that we grew up with, my grandpa used to make me coconut cream and taro when I was little. And so that's what I grew up on. And I did not understand the nutritional value of these type of foods. And it wasn't until I did a bit of study around this nutrition area that you actually learn about the nutritional value in the food that we have. So for us, for things for New Year's, like tekihi is one of my favorite food, right? There's taro, coconut cream, pawpaw in there. And once you understand the makeup of the food, then you can understand how that relates to your own health and fitness goals. So one of the biggest misconceptions is like having to remove the food that you love. I'm all for including foods that you love. For me, I love tekihi. And so if you can understand the basics of, it's kind of like a puzzle piece where you can put in these foods like, corned beef, taro, other island foods. And if you know how to balance it out with the rest of your week of eating, I think you can be able to include, our cultural foods. And so biggest misconception is that you have to cut out, everything. Once you understand the building blocks of food and nutrition, it becomes very easy on how you can put it together to help you become healthier, fitter, stronger, and that sort of stuff.
0: And that is a misconception that people think that you have to put all your ethnic food away to stay healthy. But when we think about it, we grew up on that food, and so that is our ethnic diet. It doesn't mean that we have to put it aside in order to consume other foods that's not natural to our makeup. So now, what advice would you give our young people, our young Pasifika people, who are trying to balance cultural expectations, family, education responsibilities, and their own ambition?
1: Yeah, that's something that I have to deal with all the time, you know, and I believe that our people are very talented, especially all the Niue people, all of my cousins, all the Niue community. There's so many talented people that we have, and I believe that if we can, it's a lot easier to go from good to great instead of just being, you know, kind of not interested to average. And what I mean by that is, when we are really good at something, like naturally good, there's a lot of talent in our community. Once you find the thing that you're good at, it's very easy to become great at that thing. And so that's what I've done throughout my journey. For all the things that I've accomplished, I've found that, oh, I'm actually pretty good at this thing, and it's quite easy to me. And if I just put a little bit more effort in, I'll become really good. And so that's led to a couple of good achievements for myself. And so the advice for the young people out there that have all these different things that they have to deal with, prioritize the things that you are really good at, that give you the most joy, the most happiness, have an impact on your community. And there's a third one that I forgot, but there's like a... It's like an interesting. You got to be interested in it. You got to be passionate about it. Because if there's no fun or passion about it, it's very hard to stay motivated to do it. So if you're a young person out there and you have all of these ambitions and things like that, prioritize the things you are good at. Search out other people who are a little bit older or a little bit further ahead in their journey, and go and ask for help, like something like mentors or coaches. And get some help from it, because that's one of the fastest ways that you can avoid all the mistakes and, you know, get to your success a little bit faster. That's what I would say.
0: Very sound advice. One final question, or kind of can put into two. So what does success mean to Tristram, and what's next for Tristram Luposamoa?
1: What does success mean for me? When I was little, I always thought about, you know, people would say, like, you know, you got to change the world, you got to change the world and do all this stuff. And I thought that was, you know, make some crazy invention, you know. That's why I did engineering as a degree when I was studying. And then I ended up finding out that I just kind of helping people, and making a change in the world is really just making an impact on people. And so through an impact on people, I think... that's what's next for me, is just to make an impact on my family, my son. I have three beautiful kids at the moment, and my job is really just to be an inspiration for them, so that someday they can look back and see, you know, the journey that we came from, as you know, I came from as a new heir, and look back at our family, what we've achieved so far, so that they can take that and get to the next level.
0: Wonderful. So thank you, Tristram, for your time. Any final words for our Pacific community listening? Are you there? Sure. Any shout out for the community?
1: From me?
0: Yes.
1: Oh, no, just a shout out to Ina. Thank you for reaching out. Thank you to all the newer community that's listening. Also, shout out to Sam Polisi as well. He's been a big help for me understanding the newer language in the community. And to all the newer communities running workshops. I know my mum runs a lot of workshops with my cousin Marianne. They do a lot of workshops down here in Wellington. And so big shout out to everybody that is keeping our culture alive. Big shout out to all the new ones out there doing a lot of great things.
0: Whawelahi, Tristram. It's been a pleasure making this connection with you. Thank you. Mwene aho.
1: Pagawe.
0: Hai e madamatakai nā, ko hata tōru a matutaki anga ia ke mwe taha fuata mai i Wellingtoni. tuku atu mō nei, kia kai mawika.
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1: 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Today we joined by Sari and Neva, a proud daughter of Hakupu, a mother of two daughters and proud tangata niwe. Shoo-hoo! Sari is the founder of New Zealand Gardening on a Budget, one of the New Zealand largest gardening communities with more than 100,000 members. Through her passion for gardening, sustainability and community connection, she has inspired thousands of people to grow their own food and create thriving gardens at home. So, Sari, whakalofa lahi atu ki a koe. It's good to have you on air with us this afternoon.
2: Thank you so much for having me. It's a privilege.
1: Can you tell us about yourself and your connection to Niue?
2: Okay, so I'm the first in my line born here in Otara in New Zealand. My grandparents are Loona and Nalagitama, and they came here to New Zealand, I think, when my dad was about 8 or 9, and then my nana returned back to Niue when I was at primary school, and she actually passed away in 2018. So that's my connection to Niue through my Niuean grandparents. My grandparents are amazing people, and I'm autistic, so I'm a bit awkward. I have ADHD, and I'm just randomly fumbling through life, I guess.
1: And you have done really well.
2: Well, sort of, yeah. I'm quite interested in community sort of projects, and I didn't anticipate that the gardening group I have would grow to the extent it has. And I'm really grateful because I've been able to meet some really amazing Niuean people that I would never have met otherwise.
1: Yes. And I know you're
2: lovely.
1: And I know your grandmother really well.
2: Oh, do you?
1: Yes.
2: Oh.
1: I was on a mission field in Hakupu, and we built a really good relationship with her. Yes. And Matama.
2: Yeah. I'm really lucky. My grandmother was always very, very sweet and kind to us. Yes. Very fortunate to have her. She was awesome.
1: Sari, what first inspired your involvement in community gardening?
2: Well, I think as Pasifika people, Niuean people, we're always interested in everybody, you know, the village atmosphere. And my grandparents, both Niuean and Palangi, were always very interested in gardening. And I learned from them. My grandfather, Nalagitama, before he passed away, actually, he grew sugarcane here.
1: Mm.
2: And he was so proud of it. And he gave all of us grandchildren some to try. And I've got really vivid memories of gardening with my grandparents, which has led me to continue what they were doing back then, just slightly different. Obviously, we use technology.
1: Mm.
2: Yeah.
1: And all Niueans are born natural. Yeah. Yes.
2: 100%. Our people are absolutely amazing. Mm. Very resilient.
1: Okay.
3: But I think in today's world, a lot of that has been lost to our young generation. Hi, Sari.
2: Yes.
3: just stepping in here, there's a question about farm to table. How important is that for our community well-being?
2: Oh, garden to table. Yes. So that's a community project in the schools. Mm. And our young children in primary school level get an opportunity to learn from the actual planting of food all the way to the kitchen. So it's teaching them the full cycle, which I think is really important, because nowadays a lot of us don't know how to cook. Like, I left high school not knowing how to cook, right? And so these children are learning every step of the way, and I think that's what we as a community and society are lacking.
3: Yes, absolutely.
2: So it's been a really good project to work on, and I've also been able to work with Niuean children as well. I didn't even realize they were Niuean, and it's been so amazing just to see what our beautiful children can do.
3: Yes. Now there's a really important part of this gardening is the food security. I know with the way the world is going right now, there's not a lot of food security out there. So how do the local gardens contribute to that food security?
2: I think we're really blessed here in Aotearoa, New Zealand, to have a lot of massive community gardens. Like, you can have a look on social media, they're everywhere. And what I'm noticing is a lot of them are gearing into the fact that in about 18 months' time, we may have a food shortage depending on the fuel crisis or possibly another war. And so people are planting bulk crops, which I think is really important, and they're also making sure that people have access. So bulk cropping is like three major crops that are prolific, and if we did more of that in our communities, I think we would have a better shot at eradicating food poverty, which is obviously a huge issue here at the moment.
3: I do know that back in the day, so to speak, when families were moved into like social housing, they had a quarter acre, and that was to become self-sufficient. But we've lost that now. We don't have those now. We have those multi-story buildings that our families are living in. And so that's kind of not helping our families. But the community gardens, I love doing the community gardens. So that's how does that gardening strengthen connections between people and the environment?
2: Well, when it comes to people, say in social housing here, it's a whole lot of different ethnicities. And as we know, people can struggle a little bit with racism and prejudice. So I believe gardening can bring people together and drop that sort of barrier, because everybody needs to eat, right? So we can learn how to appreciate each other and each other's differences through gardening. When it comes to the social housing nowadays, there is no room in those multi-complexes for even a shared complex garden. The last of those kind of gardens are actually located in GI in Auckland. And I don't understand how that hasn't been implemented into these situations for people that are obviously low-income earners. And I don't think it's helpful at all. I think it feeds into, let's be real, because I'm overweight. I know I am. I'm losing weight. It feeds into the sort of obesity crisis that we have in this country as well, you know. And if you've got community gardens or access to decent food that isn't expensive, people are more likely to eat it instead of going and buying the cheaper bread, you know?
3: Yeah. So with our young people today, we've taught them, the hope is that we've taught them well, but with our young people today, how can we, or how would you suggest to help them become self-sufficient with regards to their families as they grow?
2: That's a tricky one, because as the urban sprawl increases, we're going to not have as many spaces for community gardens for those people who might live in those multi-complex housing. And teaching people to grow in pots, that's kind of what I do at the moment, because I'm a renter and I don't have a garden bed here, so I've literally got pavers. So I'm gardening in these huge recycling tubs or really old pot. So I'm showing people that way. But there is actually no current major government initiative to encourage people to pursue gardening, and I think that's a real shame. You know, they put so much money into different random things like war. Why do we need to spend billions on war when we've got our own issues here in this country? And so even if 1% of the war budget was put into teaching all New Zealanders how to garden, I think we would, as a society, be better off for that. I'd love to see that happen.
3: Now, with the role, what role does local food production play in climate resilience, which is another major issue that we're facing?
2: Okay, so when it comes to climate resilience, obviously the carbon footprint, it comes from emissions, right? So as the urban sprawl continues, we're taking away from, you know, some of the most precious growing soil here in this country. And so when you're doing that, that means the produce is coming from further away and it's adding to those emissions, which that doesn't help us at all. It doesn't help any of us. So I think if you're going to take the urban farms away, like if you think about Hobsonville, I'll use that as an example, or where the Costco is, that used to be like a strawberry orchard, right, for years. And now that's gone. And so it means that that supply comes from further away. So I'm not an infrastructure planner, but you can see that there's so many problems here, and then you're creating housing with no gardens, and it's kind of like, it's not giving our young people hope, is it, when they can't even access fresh food? Like, so things do need to change.
3: Oh, yes, definitely. Last final question. What would be your advice for our

0: cut down on their food bill?
1: With regards to gardening?
2: If our families that are going into those complexes, if you know prior to it being built and established, I would implore you to beg these people for a community garden that you can all use together. That is what I would beg for, because there, on those balconies, there's no room for many pots. People have to have their clothesline on there nowadays, you know. So I would beg these people to provide a space that everybody can use together.
1: Awesome. Thank you, Shari. Any last words for those of our listeners listening in, or shout outs?
2: Yeah, I have one shout out, actually. Sorry. My nephew, Julian, he's currently battling leukemia in the Starship Hospital. So if everyone could just put some prayers out for him, because he's actually in ICU at the moment and he's not doing too good. So if people could pray for him, like, I'd be truly grateful, and I know his parents would be too.
1: Thank you for that. Shari, thank you for joining us and reminding us about how important it is to share knowledge about gardening and maintaining our food systems. All the best as you continue on this journey.
2: Cool. Thank you so much for having me. I appreciate it.
1: Fa'oelahi. 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Manatu, ke o ke...
3: Mōli nō he tarahi a ke kiri e kātene.
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0: Kia ora ana koutou katoa toa, ko tōku ingoa ko Atitahi Pōtaka News. This is your news. Monster waves as high as 11 metres are pummeling Wellington's south coast as hundreds of locals are forced to evacuate their homes. A state of emergency was declared for the southern and eastern wards, with Met Service forecasting dangerous swells between Orfidor Bay and Breaker Bay until 9 a.m. Wednesday. The region is also being hit by gale winds gusting at 90 kilometres an hour. The suburbs affected include Orfidor, Island, Lyle and Breaker Bays. All roads along the south coast are closed and flights in and out of Wellington have been cancelled, as well as ferries that sail the Cook Strait. The government has backed down on paying for its LNG import terminal through a levy. It will, however, impose steeper fines on power companies to shore up energy supply. The government has also agreed to proceed with a terminal with the Ministry of Business, Innovation and Employment, and is beginning consultation on new regulations for power companies' dry year supply backups. Foreign Affairs Minister Winston Peters says the Solomon Islands is a key player in the Pacific Islands Forum. He shared a working breakfast with the visiting Solomon Islands Prime Minister Matthew Wale and his high-powered delegation. Mr. Peters says the fuel and oil crisis was first and foremost the lead agenda for bilateral discussions between the two leaders. He says New Zealand must do what it can to help Pacific nations as the shortage of fuel and hike in prices bite into fragile Pacific economies. Tonga's Prime Minister Lord Whakawhānua has raised concerns about Tonga's vulnerability to regional drug trafficking, warning that a surge in large-scale drug busts in nearby Fiji highlights the need for heightened vigilance in Tonga. He told media Pacific leaders had agreed to collaborate as a network to combat high levels of drug trafficking across regional waters. He said the partnership would involve sharing information and intelligence among countries to strengthen enforcement efforts. Lord Whakawhānua says regional attention is increasingly focused on the surge in drug trafficking in Fiji, noting that Tonga's proximity underscores the need for heightened preparedness. And in sports, France celebrated a memorable home triumph after beating New Zealand 14-5 in the HSBC Sevens Bordeaux final early yesterday morning. The hosts rose to the occasion in front of a packed Stade Atlantique crowd, denying the All Black Sevens a title finish despite New Zealand's strong run to the decider. Fiji's hopes of ending the season as world champions had already been dashed after a thrilling quarterfinal defeat to South Africa. That is your news. For more Pacific news and sports, go to pmn.co.nz.
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2: 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Memo?
3: Today we have the privilege of talking to some of our Fuata Niue, who are part of the Auckland University Niue Anga Whakamotu Association, otherwise known as ONAFA, the official cultural club for Niue students at the University of Auckland. The association provides a safe space for students to connect with their heritage. We have Ayla McKay, Kia Li'i Heko, Samsara Faitala and the CEO Junior Sioneholo.
2: Firstly, can we get a brief introduction from you guys, please? Te sio kamata mai akoe whakamale mole.
4: Koe aangau e anga Auckland University, e mene whakau ki ei, koe Bachelor of Commerce, majoring e marketing mo e international business. 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
8: I'm studying a Bachelor's of Biological Sciences, majoring in Marine Science. Thank you for having us today.
2: Huhu, whakamua, matamatakai nanga. 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
6: Te siu.
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3: Whakawe Eila What strength and experiences does the new committee bring to the association this year?
8: Thank you for your question. We were just talking about this earlier. I think the biggest strength that our new executive brings is fresh eyes. Obviously, we've had Sammy and Desil who have been part of our association for a long time, and we really appreciate them and their knowledge that they've brought. But also, I think all the rest of us are quite new to association work and to student leadership within the university. And so we've kind of come with new ideas and a lot of motivation and energy behind our work. I know a lot of people have commented on the stuff they've seen online on Instagram and Facebook and stuff like that, and it's kind of that energy and that kind of freshness that I think is really, really exciting for our team.
3: Awesome. Samsara, up over to you now. Why is it important to have a space where Niuean students can connect, support one another, and celebrate their culture?
10: I think it's really important that we create this opportunity for students who want to be able to get to know what it means to be, you know, Tama Niue. I think especially as someone living in the diaspora, you know, having this opportunity to connect if you want it and having it available and accessible to you is really important. Especially so you can learn these things if you weren't raised up with it. And we're really grateful to have had like a lot of our students and our exec members come straight from Niue to kind of guide those kaupapa and, you know, teach us and we learn from them. Yeah, I think it's really important to give people and our youth that opportunity to learn if they want to take it.
3: Wonderful.
10: Thank you.
3: Desil, I'll ask this question in English. Are there any exciting events, projects, or initiatives for students can look, you know, that students can look forward to with ONAFA?
4: Thank you for the question, but I would like to pass it over to our president as he's more organizing things, a lot more of the events.
6: Yeah, so I guess we have an exciting semester ahead, especially with New Way Language Week in our second semester. So we're at the end of our first semester, now heading into study break. But we as an organization have set a goal of at least 6 activities throughout the semester. So in a 14-week school period, that's one every 2 weeks, essentially. So we've got some language classes that we are planning on hosting. So we're looking at hosting 3 of them. We also have our introductory dance workshop, so we can teach, you know, as well as etiquette classes, I guess, that are also embedded in either one of those. And we're also looking at hosting a umu day. We acknowledge that there are lots of, you know, cultural knowledge and intricacies that are embedded in chores, and what a fun way to do that is, you know, from teaching how to do an umu, from lighting the fire to, you know, packing the food and all that kind of stuff, and then we'll just come together and we'll eat what we've made. So those are just some of the things that we have planned, as well as collaborations with other Pacific Island groups.
3: Wonderful. Any one of you can answer this question. So what message would you like to share with Niuean students who may not yet be connected with the association?
8: I think our biggest message is kind of just come one, come all. I think it's really important. The work that we're doing is important for these students and for them to be able to come to a space where, you know, you can learn and we kind of take you as you are. You know, whether you look like Gail or you look like me, we accept you the way that you are, and we accept you no matter how much you've grown up surrounded by our culture or how much haven't. Our biggest goal is to grow you as a tangata niwe and to kind of foster that love within you. And yeah, we just really want to make kind of a welcoming environment for everybody. And we think that that is probably the most important thing. So if you haven't come, then please come to an event. Please come. If you see one of us on campus, please come and say hi. We're not scary. We're not... I don't know about these guys, but we're not scary. We're happy to talk to you. We're happy to support you in any way we can. And so that is probably the biggest thing for us, yeah.
3: Oh, cool. One last question. What are some of the key goals or priorities the committee has set for the remainder of the year?
6: One of our key goals was just to increase our visibility as an organization, not only within campus walls, but also out there in the Niuean community and back in Niue. And that was, I guess it's inspired by our organizational goal of creating or making sure that our students are aware of the opportunities in Niue. And just ways to give back. And I think that was one of our goals, is just to create those friendships and those relationships. Because, you know, as we are university students, we're also, you know, future work professionals, whatever it may be. And definitely a lots of valuable talents here that we and Niue could utilize in the future. And we're also a part of an ecosystem with other Pacific organizations, with Samoans, Tongans, Fijians, Cook Islanders, and just knowing that we're in a unique space and that we can you know, carry on these relationships after our time here at uni. So just creating visibility, creating opportunities that are safe for differing levels of connectedness to ana whakamutu, Niuean culture, and just making sure that everyone's welcome and feel that they're worthy of, you know, being Niuean.
3: I think that the work that you guys are doing at Auckland University is really is actually fundamental for our Pacifica students, and particularly you know, with the newer students, because before there was no such entity, and now you guys are out there putting it forward and supporting our newer students who are new to university life. So whakawelehi ke amatoulu atanga hua ke langmatea atoulu atawhuata matawa whini niwe ne oatu ke he Auckland University.
2: And I'm looking forward to meet up with you guys, and especially to taste the umu. I'm coming back next semester to Auckland University. So ka mga hala ya mautoulu ne mouai matakainanga ko Julie Tālangi Funaki. She was our mentor as the older students coming back to university. Ke mga halaia. And I think Dr. Nuhi Sifa as well, picking up, but now I can see it's growing. Se tōla he furufruara ki kisia e maopoopo mo e tupua kianga he atuhau fuata niwe ke he tōaonga pulutu. So thank you, guys.
3: Last few words. Or any shout-out you would like to make before we close off?
8: I think shout-out, first of all, to the rest of our team. We have a really, really great team. We're a team of seven, I think, so we're missing a few. But, yeah, they're really, really great, and we can't do the work that we do without them. So shout-out to them. Anyone else?
9: Yep.
8: Yeah. Well, wait.
2: Oi, nika ia.
3: Aia whakawelahi mā Kia Li'i, Desio, Samsara and Ayla. Whakawelahi.
2: You guys can go and have a good laugh now, eh? Manuine pō ma whānau, nono whāmtōr.
6: Ia pihani.
2: 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Thank you, Memorita. You've done a really good job this afternoon.
3: You were supposed to be there with me. Anyway, we rode our waka where we both went the same way.
2: Si hei a matamatakainanga, whakoi whukia hata tūla matakainanga mālo ni lango matai e tau masini hata tūla galate ia mwe awhia whini.
3: Koe tau matahola tūla hata tūla kua o hongafuru mawaru tau minisi mai he matahola lima.
2: Ok, Matangi Maiuta from New East galate ia mwata tūla ki he
3: o New East.
2: New East, pia ka hama tau matakainanga kua tuhi whakapālangi te New and is. Hai, e furuala i te mene wahani.

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1: 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Especially the ones coming who are just leaving school and starting life, varsity life. So it's a great help for our young people.
2: Si ha hai ia I fo ke aonga pulotu I o Kalana, ha hai ia I ta aonga pulotu I MIT, Manukau Institute of Technology, AUT, Auckland University Technology, Unitech. Koe follow ia whana teo ka ma memo he tu aonga pulotu ka aiko pe ko University of Auckland ni o koe ia.
1: Yeah, Auckland AUT.
2: Yeah.
1: Oh, Auckland University of Technology.
2: Yes, AUT.
1: Yes, MIT, which is Manukau in
2: Institute
1: of Technology. Technology. There's Massey University. They've got a campus
2: over the shore
1: in Albany.
2: Unitech.
1: Yeah, but there are also the Whare Wānanga. Those are they're still universities, but they specialise in Te Ao Māori. So we've got Te Wānanga o Aotearoa. te wānanga o kua nimutei.
2: 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Anyway.
1: Anyways.
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1: 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He's doing some facials here. 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

0: Kia ora nā koutou katoa toa, ko tōku ingoa ko Atitahi Pōtaka News, this is your news. Monster waves as high as 11 metres are pummeling Wellington's south coast as hundreds of locals are forced to evacuate their homes. A state of emergency was declared for the southern and eastern wards, with Met Service forecasting dangerous swells between Orfidor Bay and Breaker Bay until 9 a.m. Wednesday. The region is also being hit by gale winds gusting at 90 kilometres an hour. The suburbs affected include Orfidor, Island, Lyle and Breaker Bays. All roads along the south coast are closed and flights in and out of Wellington have been cancelled, as well as ferries that sail the Cook Strait. The government has backed down on paying for its LNG import terminal through a levy. It will, however, impose steeper fines on power companies to shore up energy supply. The government has also agreed to proceed with a terminal with the Ministry of Business, Innovation and Employment, and is beginning consultation on new regulations for power companies' dry year supply backups. Foreign Affairs Minister Winston Peters says the Solomon Islands is a key player in the Pacific Islands Forum. He shared a working breakfast with the visiting Solomon Islands Prime Minister Matthew Wale and his high-powered delegation. Mr. Peters says the fuel and oil crisis was first and foremost the lead agenda for bilateral discussions between the two leaders. He says New Zealand must do what it can to help Pacific nations as the shortage of fuel and hike in prices bite into fragile Pacific economies. Tonga's Prime Minister Lord Whakawhānua has raised concerns about Tonga's vulnerability to regional drug trafficking, warning that a surge in large-scale drug busts in nearby Fiji highlights the need for heightened vigilance in Tonga. He told media Pacific leaders had agreed to collaborate as a network to combat high levels of drug trafficking across regional waters. He said the partnership would involve sharing information and intelligence among countries to strengthen enforcement efforts. Lord Whakawhānua says regional attention is increasingly focused on the surge in drug trafficking in Fiji, noting that Tonga's proximity underscores the need for heightened preparedness. And in sports, France celebrated a memorable home triumph after beating New Zealand 14-5 in the HSBC Sevens Bordeaux final early yesterday morning. The hosts rose to the occasion in front of a packed Stade Atlantique crowd, denying the All Black Sevens a title finish despite New Zealand's strong run to the decider. Fiji's hopes of ending the season as world champions had already been dashed after a thrilling quarterfinal defeat to South Africa. That is your news. For more Pacific news and sports, go to pmn.co.nz.
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1: 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Whakalofalahi atu and welcome to today's program. We're delighted to be joined by two outstanding Pacific creatives, choreographers and performers Antonio or Neil Matangi and Kapieri Samisoni, the co-creators of Kamataanga. Inspired by the Rotuman word kamatanga and the Niue word kamatanga, both meaning beginning, this contemporary Pacific dance work explores origins, identity, connection and renewals through movement and storytelling. As their first creative collaboration, Kamatanga brings together their rich cultural backgrounds, personal journeys and artistic visions to create a powerful expression of Pacific identity. The work not only celebrates where they come from, but also looks towards the future, inspiring audiences through stories of resilience, belonging, and hope. It is a pleasure to welcome Neil and Kapieri to the program today. Whakaalofa lai maha ki atu kia mua ma Neil mo Kapieri. 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I'll hand it over for your introductions. Whakaui.
2: Okay. 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I come from the villages of Makefu and Liku, and yes, I'll hand it over to Kapi.
3: Whakalofa lai atu everyone, my name is Kapieri Fatomena Samisoni. I was born in the beautiful islands of Fiji, from Rotuma, and now reside in South Auckland.
1: Hei, whakauelahi. 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So firstly, before we have our talanoa about the performance on Thursday, tell us a little bit about yourself in terms of, you know, your artistic background, and, you know, before we delve into the performance on Thursday. We'll start with you, Kamata Mui Akoima, Antonio.
2: All right, so, I've been, my performance background? Yep. Just, okay, I've been dancing for well over, like, almost maybe 20 years, I guess. And I...
1: When you say dancing, is that kori takalo, kori meke, niwe koli, or...?
2: I've been, street dance. So there are two parts to me, street dance and contemporary dance. I have done cultural dancing, so just, I've just been immersed in different forms of different genres and dance, but more so training. I did go to two performing arts schools. So one was Excel. I did some training there, and also Unitec School of Dance. So I did some training there as well. I think I felt like I retired in 2019, but then came out of retirement to do some work for a Fijian-based, Rotuman-based dance company, Rako Pacifica. Mm. And then I guess it was just, was it Lawrence, can I say? Yeah, anyways, in that time, in that space, since 2019 to now, just I guess we just wanted to create some work for us, because we dance together and have danced together. But other than that, I teach dance as well. So, and also, yeah, that's pretty much it, I guess.
1: Whakauelahi, Antonio, tuku atu kia kai Kapieri. Tell us a little bit, you know, your background, whether you were a bank teller or a lawyer before you took up dancing.
3: So I've always had a passion for dance since I was young. I think that stemmed from my parents. Yes, and before dance, I actually studied to become a nurse because I do love helping people. Like, that was one of my main passions. But I think I just wanted to pursue dance. Yeah, and that's brought me to today, I guess. Nice. Yeah.
1: If go away, Mahaki. Okay, huhu atu hanga uia ki he taonanga lahi nei kua mamana kia mua, ne kua lahi ha mua ngā hua kia I ki ngā tei mea hotoloto. So this contemporary dance theatre show that you're going to, it's titled Tika Matanga. It speaks of beginnings, and you've also described the work as both a beginning and a continuation. Can you share what this concept means for both of you personally, and also how it has shaped the creative journey behind the work that you're doing?
2: Okay, so firstly, before we created the show, we actually came up with the

0: there, I think it was just a beginning of our journey as choreographers. Through my years of dance, I've choreographed and stuff, but to come up with my own kind of work, choreographed, it would have been the first. So it's the beginning. I guess that's where it came. And then just the story that we are telling, it just kind of touches on, connection first and foremost, and merging of cultures, because I feel like even now, like, I am half Niue and half Samoan, so even that's like a merge. So it's just like how can we present or tell our story in a sense, and I felt like this was probably the only way we could. We all come from the islands and we all do have our traditions, our cultural traditions, but I think with our background in contemporary dance, and I think it was just, there was just something about, something beautiful about merging of cultures and then like finding the lines where they coincide or where they don't. The continuation is basically like, it's like a cycle, it goes over again, you know, with life, and then just looking at how you give things a new life, or how you continue on once you've lost life. So that's the continuation, I guess, in a sense. Do you wanna?
1: Yeah, I think for me, it's also a way to honor our parents, and just remembering our roots, so where we come from, especially living in New Zealand, like moving over from the islands. It's a way to keep our culture alive, our language alive, especially in the Rotuman language, and music and dance is one of the best ways to keep that alive. So it's a way to honor our parents, but also how we carry forward our culture, our language, our traditions, especially in like this modern world. And I guess that's kind of where we stem this show from, is moving that forward and how we keep it going. And I guess that's the continuation part as well.
2: Nice.
1: Yeah.
3: E whakaulahi ki a mua whamamanga. 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Huhu atu he mga honei ma Neo mo Kapieri ki he hamua mo koina ke he tunga i ka whakaonga i mua i hamua tau anga whakamotu ke lango matai hamua tau kōli. Antonio and Kapieri, I could just feel the sense of pride and the passion of, a young Rotuman, a young Niue, a youth, and don't get me wrong, you are young. I could sense that, you have a very strong connection to your cultures and how that has helped you with your contemporary dance. Tell us, what is actually happening on Thursday at Mangere Arts Centre? And paint the picture so our people can actually go online now and buy the ticket to come and watch.
0: So we are featured, our work, Kamatanga, is featured in a triple bill. So there's actually three stories. They're basically short works or developing works. And our piece touches on, I don't know, how do I say it without giving away too much? We merge traditions. So it's merge in the sense of vocals, like language vocals, but there are pockets of cultural movement.
3: And that's why they should come and buy a ticket to come and watch and finish off the sentence, eh? Because you're not going to finish their sentence off, because we want our people to come and support. Kapieri, your thoughts, like, is this something that, you've been looking forward to? And, we've just finished celebrating Rotuman Language Week, and the momentum and the vibes of Rotuman Language Week was amazing.
1: Yeah.
2: thoughts?
1: Yeah, we're super excited to share our work.

0: especially with our friends and family. Some of them are seeing us perform for the first time. So that's always like the best feeling to be able to showcase like our creative work. And basically it's our show is split into three parts. The first part touches on like welcoming and blessing, especially like if you're coming onto like the new land. The second part talks about connection to our roots, our culture, and the last part talks about renewal, I guess, of how we carry our, as you mentioned before, how we carry our culture forward in this modern day, in this modern world. Yeah.
1: So tell us, where are we going to buy the tickets? Where's the venue? What time? So our listeners and our viewers can actually come and support.
0: Yes, so we are performing on Thursday, June 11th at 8 p.m. at the Mangere Arts Centre in the heart of Mangere. You can get tickets through the Pacific Dance New Zealand website. There's a link. And yes, we hope you can come and watch. And
2: Just to add to that, when you do go onto Pacific Dance New Zealand, scroll down to Triple Bill,
0: yeah,
2: and then you'll see the name Kamatanga listed there.
0: Yeah.
2: So it is it's called a Triple Bill, but our piece in the show is Kamatanga.
0: Yeah.
2: So yeah.
1: Antonio, a central theme of the work is creating space for Pacific stories, histories, and voices to be seen, heard, and celebrated. What messages do you hope Pacific audience, particularly our younger generation, take away from, you know, contemporary Pacific dance as a whole?
0: I would say, hopefully to feel inspired, to be proud of where you come from. That would be a main thing for me.
2: For me, it's knowing that that is an actual genre, Pacific contemporary, and incorporating, see, even that alone, like Pacific and contemporary, two blends. You know, that's the connection. We are the next generation, and being here in Aotearoa and amongst all these different ethnicities and colours and stuff, I think it's just about how do we tell our stories now in this modern day, like, you know, and then just thinking of ways, yeah, to tell it and how you can authentically.
1: Antonio, go who are tum gahunde, iloyo, mamma, reverend new way, see, make your fork a regular long of a new way. Going on to how long a new way, how they make a reke, ilona rekoe. Going on, do you know? I know I'm putting you on the spot. Any newest song or newest chant you know? Do you know Papa Selenga? Okay, fatali. Okay, we can do it together, and then we're gonna wrap up of our talano. It's okay. I'll help you. Okay, mona kai. 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Hey! 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
2: Dance New Zealand.
1: 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Before we wrap up, I'll hand it over to you two just for your final words and you know, or even a little promo for the show, as I know you know, lots of our people would love to come and support Fukawe.
2: Cool. Yes, I think it please do come. I think it's how do I put it? It's a new way of seeing just Nguyen in a different light and a different medium, mixing it with contemporary dance and culture. So please do come and
0: yeah. It's also a celebration as well of trying to put our little islands, you know, up there. Like it's yeah, so it's also a celebration, so, and we want to honor that as well. Yeah.
1: Hai e mata matakai nanga, hatu tūla tau tamafuata tuko ua ia, ko Antonio Matangi mai maanga ko liko mo Makefu, mai tamafuata ko Kapieri Samisoni mai he ma, mutu ia ko Rotuma. 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
2: Pacific Dance
1: New Zealand. Ke he fofonga pepalo tolu Pacific Dance New Zealand ke maua e iloanga mwe fiha e whakafua he tau si kisi. There we go. Thank you so much, Neil and Kapieri. Thank you for both sharing your story, your creative journey, and the inspiration of creating this nice, you know, something different, something uniquely Rotuma Niuean called a kamataanga. Your commitment to honouring Pacific cultures through contemporary artistic expression is both powerful and uplifting. We wish you every success at this work of yours, and we also continue to ask our Heavenly Father to continue blessing you with your knowledge and the skills, and also continue to grow and reach new audiences. Thank you for joining us today, and we look forward to following the next chapter of your journey. Munui nei awhiawhi, whakaue lahi ko Filiveia.
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1: 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So there's a new play, a world premiere actually, and it's on the AUSB Waterfront Theatre in Auckland. It's called Sons of Vow, and it's about a father who comes from Niue to New Zealand and brings his three sons. It's a coming-of-age story for these three brothers who have a really tough father. It's about survival, resilience, but also forgiveness. The play stars Hans Vavai Jackson, Epine Bob Savea, Brett Taifu, and Bella Koale. It's an award-winning script by Vela Monsote and deeply personal story. He's directing it alongside Anapela Polatiwau, star of Tina, and it's also going to be a moving and powerful, thought-provoking show. It's on from the 18th of June to the 5th of July, and I, for one, am so excited to go along. You can head to atc.co.nz to book your tickets and choose the Mafana option at car to get $30 tickets. Sons of Vow, ASB Waterfront Theatre in Auckland from the 18th of June to the 5th of July. Hanoi hadau tolu atau. 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

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just left school and are wondering what to do next or maybe you have a job right now but aren't sure if it's right for you and maybe there's more to life than what you are currently doing, then how about a career in tourism or flight attending? Both of these courses are taking enrollments now at the New Zealand School of Tourism. This is the perfect place to start your career in the travel and tourism industry. And once qualified, you can get to see the sights all around the world and you get paid to do it. How good is that? Find out more, check out the New Zealand School of Tourism.co.nz.

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0: 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All of
1: our
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1: PM News at 6, Tara Whakoe, I'm Levi Matautia Morgan. Foreign Minister Valvasomanaya Winston Peters says strong relationships are key as Pacific countries navigate economic pressures, climate challenges and regional security concerns. Early this week, Peters hosted the Solomon Islands Prime Minister, Matthew Wale, saying face-to-face meetings are essential in the Pacific. While his visit follows a trip to Australia and comes as Solomon Islands continues to review aspects of its security arrangements with China. Peters was cautious about drawing conclusions from the Chinese development, saying New Zealand's priority is building practical partnerships that deliver results for Pacific communities. Wellington City Mayor Andrew Little has lifted the local state of emergency in the city's southern and eastern wards. He says they saw waves as high as 11 metres last night, but they did not come as frequently as Met Service predicted. Hundreds of families were advised to evacuate their homes as monster storm battered the south coast, and traffic cordons have since been removed and residents allowed to return to their homes. Andrew Little warns residents to be wary of debris and slick roads as authorities assess the aftermath of the storm surges. Labor has been particularly cagey about what economic policies it would take into the election campaign. Party candidate for the Hauraki Waikato seat, Kingi Kiriona, yesterday let slip about Labor's intentions around tax relief. He's ranked 22nd in the party list ahead of the election on November 7th, and party leader Chris Hipkins was cautious in his response, choosing a wait-and-see approach. Finance spokesperson Barbara Edmonds promised details of the party's economic policies this month, and the capital gains tax policy was announced in October last year. The government is putting $100 million of Health New Zealand's frontline service funding into mental health support workers, training and inpatient beds. Mental Health Minister Matt Doocy says it would deliver faster access to support, more frontline workers and a better crisis response. He says Budget 2026 will deliver faster access to maternal mental health support, more frontline psychology roles and a better crisis response rather by opening up more beds. The investment over 4 years comes from a provision of $1.37 billion in this year's budget for 1 year of HNZ's frontline services. Auckland councillors have been deep in discussion about exactly where high-rise housing should be built to allow for close to another 1.5 million homes in the next decade. The government backtracked on asking council to allow 2 million more homes over the next decade, dropping the number to 1.4 earlier this year. Council have two options on the table. One, return most of Auckland's original zoning concentrating intensive housing in town centres and close to train stations and frequent bus routes. The decision will now go to local boards for consultations on the options. And a Tauranga-based tattoo practitioner is hosting a workshop in Niue this week to help document stories, traditions and cultural knowledge that could shape a deeper understanding of Niue and Tata Tau for future generations. Iata Peao Tolu hopes to create Niue's unique art of tattooing through the Tata Tau art workshop he's hosting at Niue Museum on Thursday. He says identity is the key aspect of Tata Tau Niue and Māori tattooing known as tāmoko. The Niuean Māori artist says he's using his practice to develop a unique Niuean style of Tata Tau, as he does not know of any written or verbal accounts of Tata Tau in Niue. And turning to sports now, and New Zealand tennis player Erin Routliffe is preparing to face the greatest of all time, Serena Williams, in America's first match in nearly 4 years. Williams is currently playing in the women's doubles at the Queen's Club Champions in London alongside Canadian Victoria Mboko, coming up against Routliffe and her American partner Nicole Melisha-Martinez. The 23 Grand Slam champion received a long ovation as she entered the courts, and Routliffe said the return of the 23-time Grand Slam winner has helped to drum up more interest than usual in the draw. And that's PMN News at 6. For more Pacific News and sports, go to pmn.co.nz.
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2: Kia ora, kia ora, na mālo le lai, tālo falava, whakalo falahi atu. Welcome into Pacific Mornings on 531 PI with me, William Teresi. 4 minutes past 6 o'clock, Wednesday the 10th of June. Pleasure as always to be in your company. Plenty going on in the world you're waking up to, and finally, we're getting some new policy from the Labour Party today. It's felt like forever since we got some tangible policy from the Red Team. If you've been wondering where all the policy announcements have been, well, you're in luck. They've broken their six-month drought. Now, Chris Hipkins has already promised it will be a cost of living announcement today. And after a few hints from the party's newest candidate, there's already talk of tax relief as well. Everyone likes hearing those words, don't they? Tax relief. Does that mean tax cuts from the Labour Party? That would be extraordinary. Usually they're all about taking your tax, taxing up. We'll find out what exactly is on the table today. I'm really looking forward to this. Just a few weeks ago, I was condemning the National Party for a lack of cost of living measures. Now Labour's coming to the fore promising cost of living measures. Let's see if they measure up to expectations. We've also got Labour's Deputy Leader Carmel Cipollone just after 7 this morning. Let's see if we can shake the tree and try and get some deets from her, although they're always tight-lipped until the time of the announcement. But I'll endeavour and try my best for you this morning, don't you worry. And speaking of election promises, the Greens have unveiled a new privacy policy that could hit people and companies with hefty fines for serious data breaches. We're talking up to $10 million for corporations. So if your details have ever mysteriously ended up in the hands of scammers, the Greens reckon it's time there were bigger consequences for those involved. Which is interesting in one way, and it's a great way of making money through privacy breaches. But then on the other end of things, I'm like, oh, is it really that big of a deal, or were we getting caught in the weeds here? Is it really a groundbreaking policy? Is it going to shift the dial? on the cost of living or on our economy, get economic growth going? I don't think so. I'll have more to say on that a wee bit later on in the program. Meanwhile, in the Pacific, the United States has approved an initial $8 million US dollars in disaster relief for the Federated States of Micronesia following the devastation caused by Super Typhoon Sinlaku earlier this year. Chuuk State was hit particularly hard with lives lost and widespread flooding. The funding comes through the Compact of Free Association Agreement and is aimed at helping communities recover. And staying overseas, plenty of questions remain after reports of a US helicopter that went down near the Strait of Hormuz. US President Donald Trump says both pilots are safe, which is obviously the most important thing. But as for what exactly happened, well, we'll have to wait a little longer for answers. Never a dull day in geopolitics, is it? Plenty going on in the world you're waking up to this morning. How was your evening last night, Levi?
1: Not a whole lot going on, bro. It was pretty chill last night, my friend.
2: Ah.
1: Yeah, I seem to be the chef at home these days, and so...
2: Oh, what was on the menu?
1: Some type of pasta bake, bro. We kind of chuck something together, bro.
2: Nice.
1: But I'm enjoying that. Experimenting in the kitchen is kind of cool for me. I know that is something you detest.
2: Yes. Well, I did a bit of experimentation, actually, last night in the kitchen because I got home from the cinema and I was hungry and it was 10 o'clock at night and I thought, I don't have the energy in me to make something amazing.
1: Yeah.
2: So I got 2-minute noodles with a microwave vegetable pouch. Didn't even put the sachet in because that's adds to the calories.
1: Yeah.
2: So it was literally just microwave vegetables and the plain noodles.
1: Wow.
2: Yeah. Look, I'm no culinary chef. But at least it made me full. So
1: well, at least you could do that for four. I need flavour, bro.
2: You need real food.
1: Yeah,
2: fair enough. Yeah. Speaking of the cinema, I went to the cinema again last night, as I mentioned. I went with my mate and I went and watched this film called Backrooms again on second rewatch, and I hate those films that you leave the cinema with more questions than answers. I thought after seeing the film a second time, I'd have some things answered.
1: Yeah, yeah.
2: But no, it is such a mind-boggling, mind-twisting, mind-numbing film.
1: Yeah.
2: It's a psychological thriller film, horror film, and I just left none the wiser.
1: Yeah, you usually when you watch a film a second time around, you notice things you didn't notice the first time around, right?
2: Yes.
1: So that didn't happen this time.
2: Nah, I just thought, oh, wasting 2 hours of my life sitting here. But you know, when you fork out for a cinema ticket, you're like, I've got to sit through it. Mm. So that was my evening last night. Always. Well, fun to go to the cinema, though, with a friend, that's for sure. Let's take a look at what's coming up on the show for you this morning. Plenty in the lineup, but joined by Vaimai Liliuothenuu, multimedia journalist, very shortly to get you the lowdown on the latest domestic and regional news. We've got your weather, traffic and airports update, half past the hour. Will's Word. We're talking about a subject. Now, I'm someone who likes to read the comment section from time to time, and I wanted to pick up and have a chat about a particular comment made by someone suggesting and asking why we interview political parties that they don't agree with, frankly. And I think it's important to just reiterate why we do that. I feel like I harp on about it all the time, but I'll have more to say on it in Will's Word. Just to clarify it for those who are confused and new to PMN and Pacific Mornings. So that's coming up in Will's Word. I've got your international headlines just before 7. Then after 7, the Labour Party's refreshed its team as it looks to win this year's general election. So who's moving up, who's moving on, and what does it all mean for the campaign ahead? And with a big announcement expected today, is Labour about to unveil a game changer of a policy? We'll put those questions to Deputy Leader Carmel Cipollone when she joins us at 7:15. If you want to know where Labour's heading and what voters can expect next, you won't want to miss that conversation. That's coming up on Pacific Mornings. Then at 7:30, the Solomon Islands Prime Minister, like I've been talking about, is in New Zealand. And it comes as Wellington looks to strengthen its ties across the Pacific. So is this visit a sign that New Zealand's foreign policy strategy is paying off? And what does it mean for the region? We will talk with the Green Party's foreign affairs spokesperson, Te Anau Tuiono, at 7:30. And speaking of foreign affairs, should New Zealand's foreign policy be brought out of the perceived shadows? Now, I don't agree with this perspective, but a leading think tank, Te Kuaka, says yes and has released a blueprint for a very different approach ahead of the election. It includes calls for War Powers Act changes to Pacific engagement and a stronger independent voice on the world stage. Now, I'm in two schools of thought about this. I admire this think tank for coming out with this blueprint, but then on the latter, I'm also like, I feel like our foreign policy has never been as strong as it is today, especially for Pacific engagement under Winston Peters as our foreign affairs minister. So I'm a wee bit dumbfounded. Let's see if this interview can change my mind. That's coming up on Pacific Mornings at 8:10. Then at 8:30, it's time for our regular local government check-in. From rates and infrastructure to the decisions affecting communities right around the country, we'll talk to our local democracy reporter, Tailinga Lolo'u, Mary Afibata, at 8:30. Ooh, long intro this morning. Welcome in. This is Pacific Mornings, the show that informs, educates, entertains. We've got more of the entertainment factor for you now. It's the music. What have you got?
1: Let's go to Jumbo Jam this morning, my friend. This is Pacific Colours on 531 PI. Good morning.
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1: It is 16 minutes past 6 o'clock for Wednesday, the 10th of June. You're with me, William Teresi. You can reach out to us at any time. Pacific Mornings at pmn.co.nz, Facebook page 531 PI, the text machine 531. Some humorous feedback from two this morning saying, just like they feed their puppets, I'll feed you from here, toko. What are you saying I'm a puppet? After my interview with Winston Peters, he must think that I'm under some kind of control. Fear not to, I'm not. It is all from William's own noggin and thoughts. So keep the feedback coming, Pacific Mornings. Time now to take a look at what's going on in the world of news. Time to get you up to speed with all the very latest. Joining us now is our multimedia extraordinaire journalist, by my Lilia Tanu'u. Talofalava, welcome in this morning. Now, I want to get your take. We were talking about this last week. The saga continues around the Batman game that you found yourself playing, and I just want another update on it. How did it track?
2: Lego Batman. Oh man, it look, okay. Well, it sucked as a 30-year-old adult. completely understand if. Actually, you know what? That's insulting to anyone that might be 30 and enjoyed it. I'm not, okay, it's just not for me. The jokes were definitely, my 7-year-old niece, as she was playing it, loved the jokes, loved the dialogue. I found it was very not for me. Gameplay was repetitive in the combat, so I ended up going to Arkham Asylum, made by Rocksteady, the classic. So, yeah, that's just my review. If you have a kid, though, they'll be over the moon playing two-player split-screen Batman with you. Like, I'm telling you, like, the kids are crazy about it. So, if you have a kid, play for them, but just not for me, man.
1: Not for you. Oh, well. Hey, look, you gave it a go. You gave it a go. Look, let's turn our attention to Oranga Tamariki now, and Rangatahi Māori are getting less timely help from the OT system. Talk me through this.
2: Yeah, so a major independent report exposed a growing racial disparity, within Oranga Tamariki. The watchdog agency Aroturuki Tamariki revealed that while Māori make up only 27% of NZ youth, they're massively overrepresented at every single stage of the state care and youth justice systems. The report found a staggering 57% of all urgent safety and well-being reports made to authorities involved Māori children, while Māori also account for 68% of all children currently living in state care. Even worse, when critical or highly urgent safety alarms are raised, Oranga Tamariki is failing to respond on time for 16% of Māori kids compared to just 10% for non-Māori, while Oranga Tamariki essentially blamed wider socioeconomic issues like colonization and lack of government resources for the mess. Independent watchdogs are pointing to successful iwi-led community programs as the blueprint to fix the broken cycle before it drags into another generation.
1: Yeah. When will we ever get OT right? Like, I just, it's forever engulfed in problems. The system is just never properly working. I do take my hat off, though, to Karen Chaw, who is the Children's Minister or OT Minister. And she made a good point recently where she clapped back at comments saying that she's not doing a good job in her role. But she said, instead of directing your anger solely at a minister who's been in the role for only 2.5 years over a problem that has existed for generations, perhaps direct it at the adults who choose to abuse, neglect children in the first place. I can understand what Karen's saying there. It is a tough gig. Any minister that gets that particular portfolio, it's a tough gig. And I just hope that we do get on top of the problem one day. But wishful thinking at this point. Let's turn our attention to engineering job shortages. It's impacting students. Really?
2: Yes. So engineering students specifically. So there's a roadblock that they're hitting. As a report revealed that a massive engineering job shortage is stopping university students from being able to graduate. So to get their degrees, engineering students are legally required to log a staggering 800 hours of practical work experience, but a brutal economic downturn has forced local firms to gut their internship programs. So Engineering New Zealand's chief executive dropped some shocking numbers revealing that nearly 2,000 qualified consulting engineers have been made redundant or fled the country recently, leaving desperate students to compete in a congested market where universities often don't realize their students are failing to graduate until the caps and gowns are basically already ordered. Funny thing, I have a brother-in-law that is an engineer now. And it's only, I feel so bad, but it's only until this very moment that I understood how it works. Like, he has always told me, oh yeah, you got to do this thing, you get practical work experience. I never consciously registered it until this very moment. 800 hours is insane.
1: 800 hours. Okay, that is insane indeed. Researchers study Cook Island's geological history. Talk me through this. Sounds cool.
2: Yeah, so the international geologists are actively using the Cook Islands' ancient fossilized coral reefs to predict global sea rise levels. A team of elite sea level scientists from Columbia University have been conducting fieldwork across the outer islands to study Makatea, which is exposed prehistoric coral formations that were created millions of years ago when the Earth was a lot warmer. By measuring the exact height of these ancient rocks and mapping how fast polar ice sheets melted in the past, researchers can build highly accurate forecasting models to show the locals how much ocean rise to prepare for over the coming decades.
1: Okay. All right. Fascinating indeed. Samoa's main hospital has been rationing medicine as of late. Talk me through that.
2: Yeah, they've been forced to ration critical life-saving medicines due to an extreme supply shortage. So basic everyday pharmaceuticals like metformin for type 2 diabetes, amlodipine for high blood pressure, and standard liquid paracetamol even for sick children have been running dry in the hospital. So while an emergency last-minute air freight shipment flown in from a private specialist health clinic in Fiji has provided a temporary band-aid, it only covers a mere half of what the country needs right now. Local medical officials say the healthcare system is actively running out of cash, pointing to a massive multi-million dollar backlog of unpaid bills owed to overseas pharmaceutical suppliers as the primary anchor dragging down the nation's health security.
1: Jeepers. And finally, let's try and end on a bit of a slighter note, if that works with this particular story. What is anime therapy, and does William need to do it? Probably.
2: So there's this guy named Francesco Panto. I don't know if I said that right. He's Italian, so I might be saying that wrong. He's Tokyo-based psychiatrist. He's a hardcore, and I assume self-proclaimed, otaku, which is basically in Japanese someone that's like obsessed with a subject, a hobby, or fandom. And he came up with this idea called anime therapy. And this framework uses virtual anime avatars to conduct evidence-based clinical therapy with patients across the screen. Currently, it's in clinical trials through his new startup, Anywell. Francisco's method flips traditional counseling boundaries by creating fictional, flawed anime therapists who openly overshare their own backstories and mental struggles. I'm clearly reading this off the article. Apparently turns a patient's real-life trauma into a mutual anime-style enemy to fight alongside their favorite character type. This method is successfully getting out notoriously gutted, lonely people, young people, apparently out of their shells into safe, accessible mental health care. You know what, Will? After my very short 30 years or very long 30 years of living, I feel like, you know, if it works, man, do it.
1: Totally.
2: I just don't know. What kind of world are we living in, man?
1: Totally. No, I couldn't agree more, Weimeiler. If something works for you, then do it. If it's legal, that is. I'm not advocating for anything that is illegal. But, yeah, all right, anime therapy. There was also, there was goats therapy a few years back, which was quite cool. Yeah. There's also dog therapy. Look, you could slap the word therapy on almost anything nowadays, my partner listens. Don't mention obsession. A bit of context this morning. Anyway, you're listening to Pacific Mornings on 531 PI. That is by Myla Leotinu, multimedia extraordinaire there, with all you need to know as you wake up this Wednesday. We'll be back with you in just a moment. Also, I should add, we're talking about he made a joke about Obsession. That's because there's this film out and I've got, you know, are we allowed to have celebrity crushes when you've got a partner? I think you can. I think you're allowed. By Myla, what's your view on that? No, we've dug ourselves in. We might as well go all in.
2: Okay. I think it depends on the person you're with. Because my ex, she'd probably say, I'm going to harm me.
1: Yeah.
2: But my ex before that would have been chill about it. I think it's the context of the partner.
1: Yeah, see, I don't know. I'm in the dog box right now. Thank you anyway, by Myla. We'll be back with you in just a moment with your weather, traffic and airports update with Levi. Stick around.

0: 531 weather.
1: 29 minutes to 7 o'clock now on this beautiful Wednesday morning. Today I'm going to be with my friends. Let's get into your weather, traffic and airports update for the day, kickstarting with your weather. North in Auckland, Waikato, Waitomo, Taumaranui, Taranaki, Coromandel Peninsula, Bay of Plenty and Taupo. We got a fine day today. We got a morning frost at the start and some showers of places. Other than that, it's a fine day for all those areas. Whanganui and Taihape to Wellington, it's partly cloudy rather, with the chance of a shower this morning. Otherwise, we've got a fine day. Gisborne to Wairarapa, cloudy periods and isolated showers becoming confined in Gisborne, the Wairoa District and Hawke's Bay as coast south of Cape Kidnappers this afternoon, and clearing to being fine elsewhere. I'm learning that there is a Cape Kidnappers in the country. Fiordland, Southland, Clutha and Dunedin, it's mostly fine, but cloudy periods and isolated showers near the coast. The remainder of the South Island, we've got a fine day today with some frosts and showers to places in the morning. And finally, in the Chatham Islands, we've got cloudy periods with the occasional showers, gale southwesterlies easing through to today. Nothing new to report on in terms of your traffic update for Auckland and Wellington. And to your airports in the main centres in Wellington later this afternoon, SA2432 Blenheim at 12:05 PM have been cancelled. And then in Christchurch, JQ234 to Auckland at 10:30 AM has been cancelled. And then NZ542 to Auckland at 12 PM has also been cancelled. Of course, we do suggest that you check your airport website and your airlines for updated information on your travel this morning. And that is your weather, traffic and airports update for the hour. It is 27 minutes to 7 o'clock on 531 PI. Good morning.

0: Will's Word.
1: So I saw some feedback that came through after we ran a story on a Pacific candidate standing for the ACT Party. The comment asked, is there a reason PMN keeps doing articles on ACT? Seymour is interviewed regularly too. For a party that stands against so many Pacifica values and isn't voted on, it seems pretty disproportionate. Is it to appease funders or something? Firstly, thank you. I genuinely appreciate the feedback. Left, right, centre, blue, red, green, magenta. Feedback is healthy. Questions are healthy. Media organisations, of course, we should be challenged. And we should be accountable to the communities we serve as well. So thank you very much. But I think it's important to perhaps reiterate and explain why we do what we do. And it's quite simple in the sense of we're striking balance. In my job particularly, I interview politicians and candidates from all political persuasions and colours. Not because I agree with them, not because I disagree with them, but because that's the role of the Fourth Estate. So my own views, frankly, at the end of the day, are irrelevant. And now I hear the point some people are making. You may feel like ACT values don't align with your own values, and that's, you're right. But I would be doing listeners a disservice if I only gave airtime to people who think the same way I do or the same way you do. That's not journalism, and it's not democracy. Democracy is messy, it's disagreements, it's hearing perspectives you don't like, it's giving people the information they need and trusting them to make up their own minds. We don't all think the same. We don't all sing from the same song sheet. We don't all vote the same. And we certainly don't all agree on everything. And that is healthy. It's quite funny. Some of the feedback I do read, some days I'll get accused of being a lefty. Other days, I'm apparently a right-wing hack. Honestly, if I'm annoying both sides from time to time, that's probably a sign I'm doing something right. To ultimately strike balance. And as for the question of do we interview ACT to appease funders, no, we don't. Couldn't be further from the truth. The reality is much more boring, I'm afraid. David Seymour is the Deputy Prime Minister of New Zealand. Whether you voted for him or not, whether you agree with him or not, he does help run the country. He's the 2IC of the country. So the decisions he and his party make affect Pacific communities. So Pacific people deserve to hear from him directly, not filtered through someone else's lens.

0: And maybe that's one thing I'll give Seymour credit for. He shows up on this show. He knows Pacific people aren't traditionally ACT voters. He knows many listeners disagree with him, but he still comes on, just like Labour politicians do. I commend the likes of Carmel Sepuluni and the Pacific wing of Labour showing up every week. We have a weekly slot with Te Anau Tuiono from the Greens. Just like New Zealand First's Winston Peters, he's semi-regular too. At the end of the day, our job isn't to tell you what to think. It's to ask questions and to strike balance across the political field. And in a world where too many people only want to hear voices they agree with, I reckon that's more important than ever. That's Will's Word.
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0: You're listening to Pacific Mornings on 531PI. I'm William Teresi. Wonderful to be in your company. Let's take a look at what's going on in the world you're waking up to this morning. United States President Donald Trump says a military helicopter has been shot down by Iran and the US must respond. The helicopter is the second crewed aircraft that Washington has confirmed was shot down by Iran during the Middle East war following the loss of an F-15 fighter plane in April. The downing of the helicopter and the prospect of a US response pose the latest in a series of threats to a shaky ceasefire that has been in place since the 8th of April as the United States and Iran struggle to negotiate an end to the war. In a statement, Trump says he had been informed that last night the Iranians shot down one of the highly sophisticated helicopters while patrolling over the Strait of Hormuz. The president is still talking on the issue. We'll bring you the latest updates as it comes to hand. NASA has named three US astronauts and an Italian astronaut to serve as the crew for its next Artemis mission, a spacecraft docking demonstration in Earth's orbit next year that will test landers from Elon Musk's SpaceX and Jeff Bezos's Blue Origin for the first time in space. NASA Administrator Jared Isaacman at a ceremony in Houston named US astronauts Andre Douglas, Frank Rubio and Randy Bresnik and Italian astronaut Luca Parmigiano as the Artemis 3 crew, which is due to launch late next year. Also making headlines in the world you're waking up to. Carers are honing search efforts to recover a two-year-old Tasmanian devil on the loose in a leafy Gold Coast suburb. The devil, named Mary, has been missing for a week since breaching her enclosure with what Wildlife Park Paradise Country staff described as an abnormally large leap. More than a dozen staff and specialists have spent the past week in a frantic search for the animal, bringing in sniffer dogs and thermal drone technology to pinpoint her location. A Tasmanian devil's dangerous? Dumb question, isn't it? Probably are. I wouldn't know.
2: I wouldn't know either.
0: I wouldn't know. I mean...
2: Sounds like a cartoon character.
0: Tasmanian devil. Yeah. And finally, in news just to hand, Israel has carried out strikes across southern Lebanon despite a warning from Iran not to continue attacks in the country. The Lebanese health ministry says eight people were killed in Tyre, where the Israeli military issued a new order for residents to leave the southern city, including its Christian quarter, for the first time. Israel and Iran paused hostilities on Monday after an Israeli strike on Beirut targeting the Iranian-backed armed group Hezbollah triggered their first exchange of fire since a truce in April. Iran warned that it could hit Israel again if it did not stop attacks in Lebanon, but Israel vowed to continue its campaign against Hezbollah. The conflict is complicating President Donald Trump's efforts to strike a deal to end the war between the US, Israel and Iran. I'm William Teresi, back with you in just a moment. Stick around.
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3: This is an announcement from Civil Defence. Between 6 and 7 p.m. on June the 14th, we're testing the emergency mobile alert. Therefore, we advise against partaking in hide-and-seek and other hiding-centric activities. For more, here's Barry Kane from Hidden Arts New Zealand. Barry, where did Barry go? Anyway, on June the 14th, between 6 and 7 p.m., listen out for the emergency mobile alert. Oh, Barry, you were behind that curtain. Very
4: nice. Kia ora, Aotearoa. Good news. 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
1: Hey, men indeed. Welcome to Pacific Mornings on 531 PI. If you're just joining us this hour, I'm William Turetti. Wonderful to be in your company, left, right, centre, and between. We'd welcome your feedback. Reach out to us. Let us know your views, your thoughts, your opinions on the day. Let's get you up to speed with the latest news in the Pacific. And a team of international scientists visiting the Cook Islands shared their research on sea levels rise with the Rarotongan community last week, highlighting how the island's ancient geological history can help predict future climate impacts. Researchers Jackie Austerman and Billy D'Andrea, members of a Columbia University of Sea Level Scientists and Geologists, hosted the presentation in Avetu. The event was organised in partnership with Esther David from Climate Change Cook Islands. Now, the visiting researchers are conducting fieldwork on several outer islands to study the Makatea exposed fossil coral reefs formed during ancient times when global temperatures and sea levels were higher. According to Austerman, by measuring the height of these rock formations and analysing their ages in a lab, the team can determine how fast ice sheets melted in the Earth's past. This information is crucial for improving modern predictions of sea level rise. Also making headlines in the Pacific, a recent ruling by a French court to drop all charges against pro-independence Kanak Christian leader Christian Tien and 13 others in their alleged role in the May 2024 civil unrest in New Caledonia has triggered a barrage of emotional reactions from across the French Pacific Territory's political chessboard. Last week, a court in Paris said they had based their decision on insufficient evidence amounting to a no case to answer for all of the 14 accused. The public prosecution has since appealed the decision, saying further investigation was still required. But on the local scene, the highly sensitive case remains a tense and polarising subject as New Caledonia's electoral campaigning for the local provincial elections is now in full swing, 2 years after violent political unrest took place, causing 14 deaths and over €2 billion in economic damage, mainly caused by arson and looting. I'm William Turetti. Coming up for you, it's Opposition Hour. We'll be joined by Carmel Cipollone, Labour's deputy leader, as they've refreshed their team and look to win this year's general election. So who's moving up, who's moving on, what does it all mean for the campaign ahead? And with a big announcement expected as well, is Labour about to unveil some tangible, meaningful policy? We'll put those questions to Deputy Leader Carmel Cipollone at 7:15. If you want to know where Labour's heading and what voters can expect next, you won't want to miss this Talanoa that's coming up on Pacific Mornings. Also coming up in the next hour, the Solomon Islands Prime Minister, of course, has been in New Zealand this week, and it comes as Wellington looks to strengthen ties across the Pacific. So is this visit a sign that New Zealand's foreign policy strategy is paying off? And what does it mean for the region, especially with growing competition for influence in the Pacific? We'll get the Green Party's take on foreign affairs when spokesperson Tiana Tuiono joins us at 7:30. That's coming up on Pacific Mornings, so stay with us for that. Then in the 8 o'clock hour, we'll dive deeper into New Zealand's foreign policy. It's back in the spotlight. Should New Zealand's foreign policy be brought out of the perceived shadows? Now, I don't agree with this assessment from a leading think tank, Te Kuaka, but as I was talking about, important to get balance. So they'll be joining us to give us their perspective on that foreign policy blueprint that they've come up to ultimately approach foreign policy in this country in a different way ahead of the election. So that's coming up at 8:10. Then at 8:30, as always, joined by our local democracy reporter, Mary Afimata, Tailingalolo'u Mary Afimata, to get you up to speed with all that's going on at local government level. Rates, infrastructure, all that jazz, mergers. Oh, it's all go this morning. Any breaking news, don't you worry. We've got our finger firmly on the pulse of all that. So keep it locked right here on the show that informs, educates, entertains. Pacific Mornings on 531 PI with me, William Turetti. Back with you in just a moment. Time now for more Pacific music you know of and love. What have you got?
2: This is Michonne this morning. This is Carry My Heart, 531 PI. Good morning.

0: PM News at 7. Tala Fakoi, I'm Levi Matautia Morgan. Cleanup crews are expected to be out and about on South Coast roads this morning after the coastline was pounded by heavy swells last night. Monster waves as high as 11 metres hit the South Coast overnight, but Mayor Andrew Little told RNZ there had been no reports yet of major damage. A Wellington City Council spokesperson said staff would be looking for debris on the roads and assessing potential damage and coastal erosion. Wairarapa remained on alert for heavy swells. A heavy swell warning was in place until midday Wednesday, just before high tide for Palliser Bay. And South Wairarapa Mayor Fran Wild said people should stay away while the warning was in place. Auckland councillors are asking the government to remove begging and rough sleeping from proposed police move-on law. The majority of councillors agree the bill will only displace vulnerable people instead of fixing homelessness, and opponents say the law criminalises poverty, while supporters argue it addresses destructive and antisocial behaviour. Staff are now preparing the council's formal submission to Parliament before the July deadline. Labor will announce a cost of living relief policy today, and party leader Chris Hipkins has confirmed that there will be a cost of living policy and unveil the details in today's announcement. Hipkins said the already announced capital gains tax was the party's main tax policy, but was still looking at things like interest deductibility on rental policies. The heat has been on Labor for a lack of policy announcements in an election year. Overseas now, and United States President Donald Trump says a military helicopter has been shot down by Iran over the Strait of Hormuz. The American attack helicopter went down during a routine patrol, but the two crew members were rescued uninjured. Trump says the United States must respond to the attack, and the incident poses a severe threat to a fragile two-month ceasefire as both nations struggle to negotiate to end the war. A highly anticipated feature documentary about rugby legend Dondon Lomu was set to hit New Zealand cinemas this September. Co-directed by Tongan filmmaker Vea Mafileo, the film traces Lomu's life from his childhood in Tonga and South Auckland to his rapid rise to global sporting fame. Mafileo says her primary focus was ensuring that the sports star's story would be safe through Pacific Voices, and a special free homecoming screening will take place in Tonga's Te Awaewa Stadium in late July, ahead of the New Zealand premiere. Fijian seasonal workers are earning high praise from New Zealand employers for their exceptional productivity and reliability. Fiji's RSC Country Liaison Officer, Greg Trail, confirmed the positive feedback following visits to work sites across the country. However, Trail says he had to clarify to workers that they cannot extend visas or claim tax refunds under the current RSE regulations. Employers also raised minor concerns about cover consumption affecting a small number of personnel. And turn to sports now, and the chief executive of Commonwealth Sports says dropping rugby sevens from the upcoming games was driven by tight planning timelines. Katie Sadler says organisers had to fit a scaled-down model of 10 sports into a compact footprint using existing venues in Glasgow, Scotland. The decision was raised widespread concern across the Pacific, but the fast-paced sport has a legendary history and remains a major medal chance for island nations. Despite the removal of sevens, Sadler is confident that Pacific athletes will still play a defining role across multiple other sports. And that's PMN News at 7. For more Pacific news and sports, go to pmn.co.nz.
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1: Kia ora, welcome to Pacific Mornings this hour. I'm William Turetti. It's 4 minutes past 7 o'clock, Wednesday the 10th of June. Plenty going on in the world you're waking up to this morning. Let us know your views, your report, thoughts, your opinions on the stories you're waking up to this morning. Pacific Mornings at pmn.co.nz, our Facebook page 531 PI, text machine 531. Plenty of avenues to get in touch with us this morning. It's a big day for the Labour Party. Finally, they've broken their policy drought. We've waited 6 months for new policy. Can you believe it? We're finally getting it. Jeepers. And apparently it's supposed to be some kind of cost of living announcement today. And after a few hints from the party's newest candidate, there's already talk of tax relief on the way too, perhaps. Everyone likes hearing those two words, don't they? Tax relief. We'll find out what exactly is on the table with Labour's Deputy Leader Carmel Cipollone joining us very shortly. Why has it taken so long to get policy out of Labour? I've been frustrated sitting on the sidelines waiting for something. Let's hope today the announcement is worth the wait, although not holding my breath. Also coming up for you this hour, we'll be talking to the Green Party's foreign affairs spokesperson, Tiano Tuiono. Because speaking of election promises, the Greens have also unveiled a new policy. It's a privacy policy that would hit people and companies with hefty penalties for serious data breaches. We're talking up to $10 million for corporations. So if your details have ever been stolen or mysteriously ended up in the hands of scammers, the Greens reckon it's time that companies start paying back as a way and form of consequence. I kind of like this policy, but I'm also like, I don't know if it's like getting too much in the weeds. Like, is it really what Kiwis care about? I mean, more so cost of living is what we care about at the moment. Regardless, Tiano Tuiono joins us at 7:30. Also keen to chat about foreign policy with Tiano as well, given that's his realm and the hat that he wears for the Greens too. So stick around for that, Talanoa. Also coming up for you on the program this morning, speaking of foreign affairs, should New Zealand's foreign policy be brought out of the shadows? It's an interesting, how can I say, blueprint that's come out from a leading think tank, Te Kuaka, which says, yes, we do need to bring our foreign policy out of the shadows. Now, in some respects, I agree with that assessment. I'm thinking maybe on the way that New Zealand's been handling its foreign affairs on issues like Gaza and Israel. But then on other things, I'm like, we are nailing foreign affairs in my perspective. We're doing such a good job in the Pacific. This is just my personal opinion, but perhaps this interview will be able to change my mind on that. That's coming up for you in the 8 o'clock hour. And as always, it's a Wednesday delight. We're joined by our local democracy reporter, Tailinga Lolo'u, Mary Afimata, to get you up to speed with what's going on at local government level. Plenty going on the show this morning. Any breaking news, we'll bring it to you live and direct. It's time now to take a look at what's going on in the world of business.
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1: You're listening to Pacific Mornings on 5:31 PI. Fresh economic figures from Christchurch's recent Super Round weekend shows returning the event to the Garden City next year is a no-brainer, according to the operators Te Kaha. Super Rugby Pacific's festival round over Anzac weekend marked the first event for the pristine $680 million Central City venue, One New Zealand Stadium. This year's round, consisting of five Super Rugby games across 3 days, had received largely glowing reviews with more than 73,000 fans through the gates over the long weekend. It was also a marked improvement on the previous three editions held in Melbourne, which were all played in front of meagre crowds. I'm excited about that. I really want to go to Christchurch just to go and sit in this new stadium. It is flash as heck. Love it. Let's take a look at what else is making news in the world of business. And tough economic conditions over the past 6 years have taken a toll on the survival rate of small and medium-sized businesses, though franchise operators appear to have fared better than the rest. International data supplied by the Franchise Association of New Zealand indicates about 75 to 85% of franchises were still operating after 5 years, compared with about half of independent small businesses. Stats NZ data indicates just 27% of SMEs established in 2015, we're still in business in 2025. Tough times to own a business or to run a business in this country at the moment. And finally, the booming rural economy will be on full display when the annual Field Days Agricultural Showcase kicks off in Mystery Creek this morning. The event is sold out this year with over 1,100 exhibitors and vendors showcasing farm products ranging from combine harvesters to high-tech drones. I've always wanted to go to Field Days. I've never been someone who's, you know, particularly good on a farm. In fact, my family lives on one, but I've never been good on a farm. Don't like the idea of farms, but I'd like to go to Field Days just to check out all the gizmos and gadgets because I am a nerd. 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Coming up for you in just a moment, hopefully, we'll be joined by Labour's Deputy Leader, Carmel Cipollone. I'm going to try and squeeze some dates out of Carmel when it comes to the policy they're announcing today. I'm really excited about it. I love policy. Show me more policy. Show me the money as well, as Jonky once famously said. Don't go anywhere. This is Pacific Mornings. Back with you in just a moment. Stick around.
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1: It is 15 minutes past 7 o'clock. I'm William Teresi. Labor has unveiled its refreshed party list lineup for the general election in November. And who could enter Parliament, depending on the party vote and candidate rankings, of course. The list includes 30 new candidates and confirms changes for sitting MPs, with some rising, others falling, in a reshaped team ahead of the campaign. Labour's Deputy Leader, Carmel Cipollone, joins us live now to discuss that, plus perhaps a wee bit more. Talo Falava, thank you very much for your time.
2: Talo Falava, Will.
1: Labour's unveiled that refreshed lineup. What's the thinking behind the changes, and what kind of message are you trying to send to voters here?
2: Well, the main thing is that we have a list that reflects New Zealand. The message that we're sending is that the Labour Party does reflect New Zealand. You can see in that list that there's geographical spread, there's a range of experiences and work backgrounds. There's the gender balance, which is constitutionally really important to the Labour Party. And then, of course, we've got a lineup of candidates that reflect the communities that they come from, including, you know, an array of ethnicities.
1: Yes, certainly. I mean, some that stand out, aside from the Pacific candidates, which we'll get into in a moment, I'm really excited about Max Harris and the race of Tāmaki. I think that is, well, all bets are off now with Brooke Van Vouden out of the race. With that being said, let's take a look at the Pacific candidates now. Talk us through some of those new fresh faces.
2: So, of course, you've got myself and Barbara. We're very privileged to be up high as the Deputy Leader of the Labour Party and Barbara as the Finance Spokesperson, soon to be Finance Minister. We've got Tangi up there. We've, of course, got Jenny Sarlesa up there. Nai is well-placed to come back in. Anihila. And also a new candidate in there, Henrietta Hunkin Tangaloa. So I think it's important to show rejuvenation and that there are new, younger people coming through.
1: Mm. Labor held a lot of Pacific support last election, as you traditionally do, of course. But, you know...
2: Oh, and also we've got our mate Dan from the South Island.
1: Oh, yes.
2: I forget Dan.
1: Yeah, no, Dan. He's good talent to talk to. With that being said, just in terms of... It's great that you guys have more Pacific on offer, but there are other parties that are bolstering their lineup as well. Winston Peters in New Zealand First continue to announce more Pacific candidates, the latest being Elliot Ikele. What do you make of moves by other parties?
2: Well, I think that our community will be looking at what's on offer in terms of policy, but also reflecting on different parties' track record with Pacific peoples. The Labour Party has had excellent representation of Pacific peoples for a very long time. Mm. We have a number of Pacific candidates that will get elected. So I think that our people will be looking at those lists, seeing who will get in, but also looking at the offering of the parties, the track record with our community. I think that the track record and offering from our party is very strong.
1: Look, there's also been noise this week as well around Rakesh Naidu joining the lineup as well. For context to those that aren't aware, of course, works with New Zealand Police. What do you make of the whole situation that's come about? And are the concerns valid?
2: Look, you know, Rakesh has the utmost integrity. He did what he needed to do within the rules with regards to letting his commissioner know. We are going to be very proud to have Rakesh as part of our caucus. I think that there are a number of communities out there who are also excited at the prospect that Rakesh will be representing in Parliament. So I want to concentrate on all of the reasons why Rakesh should be a Member of Parliament and will make a great Member of Parliament.
1: This whole thing around, like, you know, how long had he been in discussion with Labor to join the lineup?
2: I think Chippy was really clear that the first time they had a conversation was a couple of months ago. That doesn't mean that a decision was made at that point in time. And, of course, the moderating committee only just met over the weekend.
1: Hmm. Okay. Look, it's also a big day for you guys. The drought is broken on policy. We're getting some new policy, Carmel. I'm going to be cheeky here. Surely give us a bit of deets.
2: Well, first, Will, I will say we have announced policy, of course, our CGT, the doctor's loan scheme, the 3GP visits, the future fund, pre-cervical screening. So there have been policies that are that have been announced. I can't preempt the policy announcement, but what I can say is it responds to the cost of living crisis that so many are facing. It is one of many policies that will come, but it's certainly a policy that helps alleviate some of that cost of living pressure.
1: Well, with that being said, is it reasonable then to splash the cash? I'm assuming you'd have to splash the cash for a cost of living announcement.
2: Look, we're making sure that everything that we put forward is costed. You will see that when the detail comes out and when we speak to the costs around that and how it will be paid for.
1: Oh, so to just confirm, the costings have been solidified around this cost of living announcement that you're making today?
2: Yeah, absolutely.
1: Okay. And what about, you know, past criticism on, you know, I'm thinking the Future Fund, for example, the lack of detail on those. Will we get more detail on those?
2: Well, I mean, when we've talked about the Future Fund, there are some elements of it that are commercially sensitive. So that's why we said that we can't discuss or put on the table who would be in with respect to the Future Fund. So, you know, with that particular policy, that's why.
1: Why has it taken Labor 6 months to announce new policy?
2: Well, we've been really clear that we know the expectation of the general public is that there's credibility with any announcement, any policy that we put up. And so we've worked really hard to make sure that anything that we're putting forward is costed, that we know how we're going to pay for it, because that's going to be really important for making sure that we can earn the trust of the voters and the general public. And so we needed to make sure that there was credibility, and we've certainly been doing that work.
1: Okay. And with that being said, you know, one of the new candidates let slip that perhaps tax relief was on the way. I mean, what does tax relief mean? Is Labor pushing for tax cuts?
2: There's only one tax policy that we have, and that is the simple CGT that won't affect 9 out of 10 New Zealanders, and we've been really clear about where that money will go to. It'll go to health. And so I think what Kingi was saying was that when he was out and about, one of the things that got put to him was this ask, from a voter for tax relief, and so, or from someone that he was door knocking, I think. And so he certainly wasn't trying to preempt any policy from Labor. We have only one tax policy.
1: Okay. All right. Well, I just want to make one more point. National's going to be quick today to say that, you know, once you come out with your cost of living announcement, that it's irresponsible, you left the economy in tatters once you were voted out. What, is there not an element there of truth from National in the sense of when the Hipkins term came to an end, things were not looking flash?
2: No, I think that New Zealand is by and large sick of this government blaming the previous government for everything. Things went downhill under their watch, even before the fuel crisis hit. They came into the last election promising to address the cost of living challenges that New Zealanders were facing, and things have got worse even before the fuel crisis. Unemployment, sorry, everyone's coming in at the same time. Unemployment is on the rise. New Zealanders are moving overseas en masse. So there's certainly not a lot to celebrate under this government, and they need to stop blaming others for the situation that we find ourselves in.
1: Look, I eagerly await the details of today's cost of living announcement. That is Carmel Sipiloni there, Labor's deputy leader. Thank you for your time this morning.
2: Thank you.
1: 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Back with you in just a moment. Stick around.

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1: It's bang on 7:30 now on this beautiful Wednesday morning. Today I'm going to be with my friends. Let's get into your weather, traffic and airports update for the day, kickstarting with your weather. Northern, Auckland, Waikato, Waitomo, Taumarunui, Tararaki, Coromandel Peninsula, Bay of Plenty and Taupo. We've got a fine day today. We just had some morning frost in some sheltered places. It's partly cloudy today in Whanganui and Te Hape to Wellington with a chance of a shower this morning. Otherwise, it's fine. Gisborne to Wairarapa, we've got cloudy periods and isolated showers becoming confined to Gisborne, the Wairau District and Hawke's Bay, a south coast of the Cape, kidnappers this morning, and then clearing to being fine elsewhere. Mostly fine in Fiordland, Southern Clutha and Dunedin, but cloudy periods and isolated showers near the coast. It's fine today for the remainder of the South Island with frost and sheltered places in the morning. And finally in the Chatham Islands, cloudy periods with the occasional showers, gale southwesterlies easing through today. Nothing to report on in terms of your traffic update for Auckland and Wellington. And to your airports in the main centres in Wellington, S8243 to Blenheim at 12:05 PM is cancelled. In Christchurch, JQ234 to Auckland at 10:30 AM is cancelled. And then later on, NZ542 to Auckland at 12 PM has also been cancelled. Of course, we do suggest that you check your airport websites and your airlines for updated information on your travel this morning. And that is your weather, traffic and airports update for the hour. It is 29 minutes to 8 o'clock on 5:31 PI. Good morning.

0: good to be in your company this hour. Reach out to us at any time. pacificmornings@pmn.co.nz. Our Facebook page, 531PI. The text machine, 531. We were due to speak to Green Party MP Tiano Tuiono. We'll see if we can get him on the line. Let's stand by as we try and bring that to you. But I want to turn our attention back to the Labour Party. In case you missed that interview with Carmel Cipollone, I implore you to go and check that out. It's on our Facebook page now, 531PI. And that is about Labour unveiling its first policy in 6 months. Six damn months. It's taken them this long to come up with something. Now, yes, you could say, look, William, they've been busy in the background making sure that they've got policy all aligned and all that kind of jazz. But hey, I still think that is 6 months of a drought, frankly. And she wouldn't give us any details, of course. I mean, she wouldn't jump the gun, as they like to say, which is expected. I wasn't expecting her to. But at least we know that it is some sort of cost of living announcement today, which I'm looking forward to hearing more of. So we'll bring you details on that a wee bit later on this morning when we can. Reach out to us again at any time, pacificmornings@pmn.co.nz, on our Facebook page, 531PI, or the text machine, 531. All the usual avenues to get in touch with us this morning. Getting some really lovely feedback in response to Will's word this morning. Thank you very much. It's probably the most engagement of Will's words ever had. But I appreciate it. You can go check it out now. It's on our Facebook page, 531. It's where I spoke about responding to feedback. Someone asked why we continue to talk to a particular political party when they don't necessarily have Pacific-friendly policies. That's their perception, not mine. And so I responded to it saying it's all about balance at the end of the day, and some lovely, lovely feedback. Again, I'm not looking for you to pat me on the back. I'm expecting some kind of heated discussion around it too. So do let us know at any time. pacificmornings@pmn.co.nz, Facebook page 531PI, the text machine 531. Plenty of ways to get in touch with us and to share your views on that. And head along to Facebook as well and comment down below for your view on Will's word as well. I certainly welcome it. All right, let's get back to more music. And in the meantime, we'll see if we can get a hold of Tiano Tuiono. Stick around, Pacific Mornings, 531PI.
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1: You're listening to Pacific Mornings on 531 PI with me, William Teresi. I salute you. If you're joining us at this hour, it's a pleasure to be with you. Time now to talk politics and get the Greens' perspective on things. Joining us with all the very latest is Green Party MP Tiano Tuiono. Talofa lava to you.
2: I salute you as well.
1: Oh, thank you very much. Hey, look, I want to kick it off with the Solomon Islands Prime Minister. He's in New Zealand this week, and we've seen a wee bit of a change in direction, at least from my assessment so far, in terms of foreign policy of the Solomon Islands, perhaps aligning itself more closely with Australia and New Zealand. Do you think this is good for New Zealand in the grand scheme of things?
2: Well, yeah, making sure that, I mean, ideally we want all Pacific Island countries to be independent and to find those connections with each other across the Pacific, and that's really, really important. So seeing an independent move is always a good thing. I guess probably the thing that concerns some people is, you know, you have that geostrategic pull within the Pacific between the US and China, and you've actually got to be able to make sure that you navigate that in a good way, by not going too far one way and not too far the other way. And I've been to the Solomon Islands a number of times over the last two parliaments as well, and seen it change. I worked there on and off about 20 years ago, working out in the Morobo Lagoon area, just the province, which is kind of quite close to Bougainville as well. Familiar with the politics, and things can change really, really quickly there. And when I was there originally, one of their main supporters was Taiwan, and yeah. Recently it's been China. So if they're kind of trying to find another a way to balance it out, that could be a good thing.
1: Yeah, there's a think tank, a New Zealand think tank, that's come out with kind of a foreign policy blueprint that I'd be keen to hear your perspective on. Now, it's from Te Kuaka, and basically they've called for something like a War Powers Act to ensure parliamentary authorisation for going to war, and it also wants to shift New Zealand's approach to the Pacific towards non-militarisation. Do you support what that says and what they're calling for? I mean, it seems like something the Greens would back.
2: Oh, that's a good observation. That would be something we would back, actually. That does sound like a good idea. There have had meetings, actually one when the Pacific Island Forum was in the Solomon Islands, where they were calling for this thing called the Oceans of Peace, which could align with something like that. And I think that, and the reason why I think that would be in our interest is by getting particularly the big players, I'm talking about China and the US, to agree to something like that, that would mean peace and stability for our region by making sure that they understand that the people that actually live here, us, would prefer if our area wasn't militarized, that there was demilitarization, that we were aiming for peace as well, and making sure that those intentions were clear. So I would say that is a good thing.
1: Is it not prudent, though, as well, to actually beef up our military resources? I mean, it almost seems irresponsible not to, given just how contested things are at the moment.
2: Well, by moving towards demilitarisation and making sure that we have aim towards stability and cohesion, I mean, you are doing, we will be doing exactly that, but just without the guns. Because the whole point of it, apparently, is about making sure that we actually have peace. But if you listen to the rhetoric, particularly from the Americans, where they're putting pressure and bullying people to increase their defence spending to the tune of 3.5% of GDP, where will they stop? If you don't stand up to people, they just keep pushing you. And what we've seen from the Trump administration, the more you bend, the more they ask. And so today it's 3.5% defence spending, tomorrow it'll be something else completely. And so I don't think you can really take Trump in particular at his word for it. So making sure that we can get people to actually recognise that actually having a peaceful Pacific is a good thing for everybody, I think that's something that's important and significant to aim for.
1: Is it naive to think perhaps, though, that, you know, we can live in a world or in a Pacific that is free of, you know, demilitarisation?
2: I think it's naive to believe that Trump has got our best interests at heart. I think it's naive to believe that the Americans actually want peace. We have to remember how this whole situation in Iran started. It started with them and Israel dropping a bomb on a school full of children. Mm. Over 170 school children were killed. And now we are reminded of that daily because of it's also spiked energy prices right across the world. This is their approach to foreign policy. So hitching our wagon to them, I don't think is a good thing at all. And I do get it. They are the most powerful country on the planet, but also the most dangerous country on the planet. So we do have to make sure that we, you know, are able to deal with them diplomatically, but we shouldn't be naive about what their actual intentions are here.
1: Yeah. Hey, look, the Labour Party, they've broken their policy drought. It's taken them 6 months to come out with new policy. Apparently it's around the cost of living. Do you think this is sounding promising, or are they eating away at your guys' prospective votes?
2: Anyway, everyone's trying to eat. It's politics. We're all trying to eat each other's lunch. I would say that our lunches are more healthier. I would say that.
1: There's an analogy.
2: My cost of living is always going to feature as part of this election. We know that people are really feeling the pinch, and so I think I think all political parties are going to have a focus on that, and we're no different to others. It'll be really about the approach that different political parties take and whether people are actually going to pull the calculator out and do the sums and the maths and themselves to see actually is this going to do what they say it's going to do as well. So, you know, looking forward to engaging, you know, right across the political spectrum, but of course with people in Labour as well.
1: Yeah, certainly. That is Green MP and Greens Foreign Affairs spokesperson Tiano Tuiono. Thank you for your time as always. Appreciate it.
2: Manuia, thank you.
1: You're listening to Pacific Mornings on 531PI. Coming up for you in the next hour, we're speaking more on foreign affairs. Should New Zealand's foreign policy be brought out of the shadows? A leading think tank, Te Kuaka, says yes and has released a blueprint for a very different approach ahead of this year's election. We'll dive deep into that. Also, we'll take a look at what's going on at local government level with our local democracy reporter, Tailinga Lalo'u Meriafimata. This is Pacific Mornings on 531PI. Left, right, centre and between. You know I love your feedback. Let us know. Pacific Mornings at pmn.co.nz. 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

0: PMA News at 8. Tāra whakoe, I'm Levi Matautia Morgan. Labour's Deputy Leader Kamal Cipollone has confirmed that capital gains tax is the only tax policy they will campaign on in the lead-up to the election. The Labour Party will reveal its cost of living relief policy today, which they say is tailored to alleviate cost of living pressures. Cipollone told Pacific Mornings revenue from the capital gains tax would be invested into health covering doctors' loan schemes, free GP visits and cancer screening. She says they've worked really hard to make sure that anything they put forward is costed to ensure that they can earn the trust of the voters and the general public. The New Zealand Green Party wants to give the Privacy Commissioner the power to fine companies up to $10 million for serious data breaches. Under the new election policy, individuals could face up to fines of up to $500,000. And party co-leader Marama Davidson says the tougher penalties are needed after a massive spike in serious privacy breaches. Courts would ultimately decide which breaches qualify as serious. A political commentator says Pacific media remains vital to New Zealand because it speaks directly to the communities it serves. Richard Pamatatau says networks like the Pacific Media Network offer specialist language and cultural content that mainstream broadcasters cannot replace. The comments come as recent report reveals Pasifika audiences maintain a 36% trust in news, which is significantly higher than other minority demographics. Pamatatau says the network must now increase its political reporting to ensure older Pacific audiences stay informed in a highly fragmented digital media environment. A major multinational military operation has begun in Papua New Guinea to remove dangerous remnants from World War II. Armed forces from Australia, New Zealand and the United States have joined local troops in East New Britain for the four-week cleanup. Local authorities say unexplored bombs still pose a serious threat to communities more than 80 years after the war. The specialised team aims to locate safety and destroy thousands of explosive items. The European Union says a proposed new fish processing plant could completely transform the economy of Mailata in the Solomon Islands. European officials say the Bina Harbour project will create thousands of local jobs and stop residents from migrating away. The Solomon Islands currently processes only a small fraction of its annual tuna catch locally, losing out on massive export revenues. The new facility will allow duty-free and quota-free exports directly into European markets. Samoa is returning to international borrowing after nearly a decade of successfully paying down its public debt. The government's new budget includes over 41 million tāla in low-interest concessional loans to help fund a growing cash deficit. Finance Minister Molipola Ana Rosa Ale Molio says the country's sound fiscal position has boosted the confidence of global development lenders. However, opposition leader Tuilaepa Sailele Mari Lengaoi has raised strong concerns regarding accountability and how the deficit will be managed. And turning to sports now, and former US tennis champion Serena Williams has shook off the rust of 3.5 years of inactivity for a convincing doubles victory at this morning's Queen's Club opening match. The 40-year-old superstar slammed serves as fast as 120 miles an hour, sprang around like iconic lawn of fresh legs, drilled dive volleys, and closed in classic Serena fashion. Williams and 19-year-old partner Victoria Mboko defeated third seeds Nicole Melisha Martinez and Aaron Rutliff 7-6 and 6-2 in their Queen's Club opening match. And that's PMA News at 8. For more Pacific News and sports, go to pmn.co.nz.
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1: 4 minutes past 8 o'clock, Wednesday the 10th of June. You're with William Teresi this hour. Pleasure to be in your company. Thank you very much for joining us at this hour. And still plenty more to come if you are just joining us. So don't worry if you've joined the party late. It's all right, I'm a person who joins parties late anyway, quite frankly. Actually, no, that's a lie. I like to be at a party early and go all the way through, but it's another story. Coming up for you this hour, a leading New Zealand think tank is calling for a major rethink of our foreign policy ahead of this year's election. Te Kuaka has released a blueprint it says would restore an independent Pacific-centred approach, arguing New Zealand is becoming too closely aligned with the United States and taking a more militarised path. The group is also calling for greater transparency and a bigger public debate over how New Zealand engages with the world. We'll be joined by Dr. Marco de Jong very shortly. Also coming up for you on the program, we'll be joined by our local democracy reporter, Tailangalolo Umeri Afimata, to dissect all the very latest in politics. So just stick around for that. This is Pacific Mornings on 531 PI. Back with you in just a moment, joined by Marco De Jong. Stick around.

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6: 11 minutes past 8 o'clock, Wednesday the 10th of June. You're with William Teresi this hour. Pleasure to be in your company. Now, a leading New Zealand think tank is calling for a major rethink of our foreign policy ahead of this year's election. Te Kuaka has released a blueprint it says would restore an independent Pacific-centred approach, arguing New Zealand is becoming too closely aligned with the United States and taking perhaps a more militarised path. We're joined now by spokesperson Dr. Marco De Jong for more on this. Joining us live from Fiji, no less. Thank you very much for your time this morning. Appreciate it.
7: Bulla, William, how are you? Thank you for having me on.
6: Very well, thank you. Thanks for being on. Hey, look, firstly, let's go there with this idea of New Zealand and perhaps losing its independent foreign policy. Is that the view of the think tank?
7: Certainly. I think we've seen a slide under the coalition government, I would add, probably without an electoral mandate and against a longer-standing tradition of foreign policy bipartisanship, towards a kind of tight strategic alignment with the United States. We saw recently when Prime Minister Luxon visited Brisbane to one, see the Pacific Policing Initiative headquarters, but two, also engage with the leaders meeting with Albanese, even going so far as to reference ANZUS as the foundation of our defence cooperation, which is, most New Zealanders believe has been almost a dead letter since we were suspended from it in 1985. So, I mean, that's kind of symptomatic of the shift. The other major one would be consideration of involvement in AUKUS Pillar 2. Certainly.
6: I mean, we've been umming and ahhing on whether to join AUKUS Pillar 2 for a long time now, haven't we? I mean, has there really been much of a shift in that?
7: We should note that New Zealand was first considered involvement in October of 2021. Mm. But it wasn't really announced until March of 2023. Mm-hmm. Going into that election, Chris Hipkins said that his preference was for some other arrangement. When the coalition government came in, they welcomed AUKUS. They supported its strategic imperative. It was the language that was adopted, and then said that they were interested in becoming involved. Since then, and since April of 2024, really, we haven't seen much movement at all, and the kind of flow of official information or meetings around AUKUS has really, really dried up. Mm. So it doesn't seem like there's much movement there at all. I think that's accurate.
6: This idea...
7: However...
6: Oh, please, carry on.
7: Sorry, I might add that the point that we're trying to make as a think tank going into the next election is that we're trying to, one, stimulate debate and engage the public more in foreign policy making. But also, it's about that re-establishing of the electoral mandate. I mean, the fact that Chris Hipkins said that prior to the election is really a marker. And there's a kind of truism that New Zealanders are not so interested in foreign policy or in our foreign policy in the Pacific. And I think that's untrue. I think there are a lot of people that are seeing, increased conflict worldwide. They're seeing the price at the pump, and they are understanding how global events are affecting our prosperity and security here in New Zealand, and they want to get involved. So I think that the idea that that New Zealanders are not interested in foreign policy issues leading up to the election should be challenged, and that we should, one, try and re-establish a great degree of bipartisanship by holding our leaders accountable to what they say in the lead up to an election.
6: Yeah. Okay. With that being said, I also want to, this idea around demilitarization, I mean, is it not prudent or responsible to be beefing up our defence capability in a time of great volatility?
7: Well, it depends what those military capabilities are useful for. Mm. You know, I think most New Zealanders are in support of an appropriate fit-for-purpose military capability that operates in the Pacific. But I think they're a bit wary of the kind of high-tech, highly interoperable, even interchangeable military that's designed for expeditionary deployment all over the world, including to, say, the Middle East or, you know, global conflict zones. And I think that the idea that we need to be present in our maritime domain, have greater awareness, support humanitarian assistance and disaster response, support access to Antarctica, you know, be there broadly in the region is broadly supported. It's this question of this other greater degree of high-tech warfighting that we're seeing.
6: Sure. What do you, in terms of just looking at this, the details of this, calling for a more Pacific-centred foreign policy, what do you mean by that?
7: Well, I think under the previous Labor-led government, we saw a real emphasis on what was known as the Pacific Resilience Framework, and it was advocated a kind of layered whole-of-government approach, and incorporated things like support for Indigenous rights, gender justice. It really beefed up our climate support, and that was the kind of centerpiece of it. It made it what was known as a fair share climate contribution at the time. What we're seeing now is a drift under the foreign policy kind of what's known as the traditional partners foreign policy reset, much more towards the kind of securitized approach where aid is tied to security arrangements. We're seeing all of these pacts being signed. Mm. And at the regional level, that's manifesting in a greater emphasis on kind of lesser known regional bodies like the South Pacific Defense Ministers Meeting and the Joint Heads of Pacific Security, which are advancing a kind of form of securitized regional integration.
6: In terms of the leadership of our Foreign Affairs Minister Winston Peters during the time of the coalition government, I mean, is it fair assessment, though, to say that he himself and, by extension, the coalition government, I suppose, have done, you know, made meaningful moves and progress on strengthening that relationship with Pacific neighbours? I can't think of any other foreign minister, certainly in my lifetime, that has been around the Pacific, jaunting around as much as Winston.
7: Oh, absolutely. The briefing that we've put out states explicitly that Foreign Minister Peters has been especially active in visiting all other 17 forum member countries. However, it does also note that the assertiveness towards Kiribati and Cook Islands has, you know, nevertheless damaged our regional relationship, as well as turning away from things like our climate contribution and, you know, re-establishing offshore oil exploration, for example. And disavowing the Indigenous character of our diplomacy. For future governments, these all raise questions. You know, we could also look at the way that, say, he's called out globalists or, you know, repudiated the WHO or the UNRWA, you know, in the broader international space. So there are questions for an incoming government around, one, the status of our independent foreign policy, two, around the Indigenous character of our diplomacy, three, this broader commitment to internationalism and the multilateral system. And then lastly, going back to what you were saying earlier about a kind of Pacific-led or partner-led approach that was the hallmark of the previous administration.
6: Yeah, look, just before we wrap it up, I really like the idea of this as well. Should Parliament have to approve any future military action? Could you talk us through that?
7: Yeah, we're advocating for a War Powers Reform Act. We think that, you know, having those powers rely explicitly in the executive is dangerous. We saw in Australia, in the way that they committed to Iraq, how deeply undemocratic that can be. So we're certainly calling for greater, overall, greater democratic oversight over our foreign policy making, but especially when it comes to the harder edge questions of military deployments.
6: Marco De Jong, Dr. Marco De Jong, really appreciate your time. You have a lovely day.
7: Thank you very much, William.
6: You're listening to Pacific Mornings on 531 PI. I'll be back with you in just a moment. Stick around.

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1: You're listening to Pacific Mornings on 531 PI, 21 minutes past 8 o'clock, Wednesday the 10th of June. Pleasure to be in your company. New calls this morning to remove sugary drinks from schools and early childhood centres, with health experts warning we're now seeing a serious and growing crisis in children's oral health. The NZ Beverage Guidance Panel says sugary drinks are a major driver of tooth decay, obesity and long-term health issues, and they argue schools are the most important place to step in and ultimately put a stop to it. We're joined by Professor Bodo Lang, Massey Business School, to get his perspective on all of this. Thank you very much for your time this morning.
2: My pleasure.
1: Look, I mean, this is a call that's been a long time coming, but of course it's been renewed. What do you make of it all?
2: Well, to us, it's really clear that the health outcomes for children are worsening in New Zealand, and therefore it's really, really urgent to renew this call for schools to take action on this important issue. It's such an easy thing to do, remove sugary drinks from school premises and then basically give children a healthier life outcome. And it just avoids so many health issues and dental health issues. And it's such an easy thing to do.
1: We know for Pacific communities, they're disproportionately affected by poor oral health. Is this idea of, you know, renewing calls around it and this policy partly about closing that gap?
2: Absolutely. We've seen increasing health disparities in New Zealand between Pākehā populations and Māori and Pacific populations. And those that are most vulnerable are really suffering the most from these types of things. And so if schools can take a small step removing sugary drinks from their premises, that would help to close those gaps and just make those most vulnerable communities just a little bit better off.
1: Some will say this targets behaviour in schools rather than wider socioeconomic drivers. How do you respond to that?
2: Look, I think it's fair to say that this is obviously not going to solve all sugary drink consumption across a typical day of a child in New Zealand. But what it does do is it sends a really clear message to children, to adults, to caretakers, to family and friends, that sugary drinks should not be in the menu, regardless of whether it's in schools or off school premises.
1: Do you think it's extraordinary that we're still having a conversation like this? You know, it's been, like I've been saying, it's been a long time coming.
2: Oh, I couldn't agree more. And to be perfectly frank with you, I myself went on a personal journey of discovery about, I would say, maybe 12, 13 years ago with our daughter. And we sat down in the kitchen and we looked at a bottle of ginger beer, and I really didn't know any better back at that point. And we sat down and we said, well, let's just see how much sugar is in this. And then we calculated it with a calculator, and I really recommend your listeners do the same at home. Mm. Take a bottle or a can of your favorite fizz or even juice or flavored milk, and just add up how much sugar is in one container, whether it's a bottle or a can, and then pile that on a kitchen scale, and you will never look at that can the same again. And so I, myself, I'm a relatively recent convert, and, you know, everybody's on a learning journey, and we're all just at different steps on that.
1: Indeed. What do you make of the rise, though, of, say, from a business perspective, of non-sugary drinks? You know, I'm thinking of Coke Zero, for example.
2: Yep. So generally speaking, you know, having something that's not sweet is probably the best, because as soon as you have anything that's sweet, that trains your palate to respond positively to sweet things. Mm. But if you're given the choice between a full sugar drink and a lower sugar or no sugar artificially sweetened drink, then the evidence seems to suggest that the artificially sweetened drink is the lesser of two evils. So that to me is a good development. What would be even better is if people just say, well, actually, I don't need any of that sweetness because my children are sweet enough.
1: Yeah, that is Bodo Lang. Really appreciate your time this morning and your perspective on that. Thank you very much.
2: My pleasure.
1: 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Pacific Mornings at pmn.co.nz, Facebook page 531 PI, the text machine 531. 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
4: 26 minutes past 8 o'clock now on this beautiful Wednesday morning. Today I'm underway, my friends. Let's get into your weather, traffic and airports update for the day, kick-starting with your weather. Northern Auckland, Waikato, Waitomo, Taumarunui, Taranaki, Coromandel Peninsula, Bay of Plenty and Taupo. We've got a fine day today. We just got some morning frost and some sheltered areas. It's partly cloudy in Whanganui to Taihape to Wellington as well, with the chance of a shower in the morning. Otherwise, it's fine. Gisborne to Wairarapa, we've got cloudy periods and isolated showers becoming confined to Gisborne, the Wairoa District, and the Hawke's Bay coast south of Cape Kidnappers in the afternoon, and then clearing to being fine elsewhere. Mostly fine in Fieldland, Southland, Clutha and Dunedin, but cloudy periods and isolated showers near the coast. It's also fine for the remainder of the South Island, with frost and showers at places in the morning. And finally, in the Chatham Islands, we've got cloudy periods with occasional showers. Gale southwesterlies easing through the day. Nothing new to report on in terms of your traffic update for Auckland and Wellington this morning. And to airports and the main centres in Wellington, SA243 to Blenheim at 12:05pm has been cancelled. And Christchurch, JQ234 to Auckland at 10:30am this morning has been cancelled. And then later in the afternoon, NZ542 also to Auckland at 12pm has been cancelled. Of course, we do suggest that you check your airport website and your airlines for updated information on your travel this morning. And that is your weather, traffic and airports update for the hour. It is 27 minutes past 8 o'clock. You're tuned at the 5:31 PI. Good morning.

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1: You're listening to Pacific Mornings on 531 PI with me, William Tretti. Good to be in your company, as we do every Wednesday. We've got to talk local government matters with our local democracy reporter, Tailinga Lo'umiri Afemata, in studio with us this morning. Talofalava.
2: Talofalava. We're on this very chilly but crispy.
1: It is freezing.
2: I love this weather. I know you're freezing, but...
1: Yeah, no, we were... Go on, say what you were saying off here.
2: I was saying, like, I've got a bit more meat than you. I'm body ratio, obviously.
1: Yeah.
2: Everyone knows your chiseled jaw and
1: frame. Oh, okay. You're chiseled, yeah.
2: I'm just saying, you know, I enjoy this weather.
1: Nice way to get yourself out of that. All right, hey, look, let's take a look at what's going on with... I'm going to call it your portfolio of work. Let's kick it off. You've been covering a number of local democracy stories. Let's start with what you did with Samoan Language Week.
2: Yeah, so this is a really cool story because last week we just celebrated Samoan Language Week. It's a positive story. Auckland Deputy Mayor Desley Simpson joined the community at Manurewa Library to celebrate the end of Samoan Language Week. She also mentioned that there was Samoan Independence Day as well. But I think that's really cool that we had our Deputy Mayor in South Auckland celebrating Samoan Language Week. There were families, school children, and community leaders there. It was like the library was decked out in the Samoan flag colors. Lots of, you know, performances, celebrations, Siva Samoa. And yeah, one of the key messages was the importance of preserving and promoting the Samoan language, not just for Samoans, but for all Aucklanders. The Deputy Mayor acknowledged the role teachers, parents and communities play in making sure language continues to thrive for future generations. And it was at the libraries, and we both love libraries.
1: We love libraries, yeah, although I'm not a fan of ones in Auckland. They're pretty boring, sorry.
2: Yeah, you were saying about the Wellington one, but we'll see. I'm going later on this month, and I'm going to have to check it out.
1: I want you to record that. All right, another story you've been following is Auckland Council's proposed life jacket bylaw. Why is this important for Pacific communities, Mary?
2: So Pacific communities are some of the most active users of Auckland's waterways, whether it's fishing.
1: Really?
2: Yeah. Fishing, boating, family outings. I love the water too. Let's not digress from that.
1: Oh yeah, I don't, but...
2: Auckland Council is looking at making life jackets compulsory on boats under 6 metres while they're underway. Coast Guard data shows most people who died in boating incidents over the past 2 decades weren't wearing life jackets. Councillor Al Filipina says it's a simple change that could save lives. Council recently closed consultation in the weekend and received more than 900 submissions at the time when it was published, and now they'll consider that feedback before making a final decision.
1: All right. Well, there we go on that one. Thank you very much for that swift update. Let's move to the coroner's findings now to the death of Fa'anana Fessel Collins. You did cover this story, or follow it, rather. What did the coroner conclude, just to get us up to speed for those that may have missed it?
2: So the coroner found that Fa'anana Fessel Collins died of natural causes linked to an underlying heart condition. The report found the emergency response after he collapsed was genuinely appropriate, but it also highlighted areas where improvements could be made. One of the key recommendations is that organisers of public events have clearer emergency plans in place, including making sure someone is responsible for locating and retrieving a defibrillator if it's needed. The coroner says those steps could help improve responses during future emergencies.
1: Yeah. And the Collins family also reacted to those findings. What are they saying?
2: So while the family welcomed the recommendations around emergency planning and defibrillator access, they were really disappointed that there was no public inquest hearing. Fa'anana Fessel Collins' widow, Vasafia Collins, says the family just received over 24 hours notice that the hearing would not proceed. Mm-hmm. She says they felt blindsided by the decision and believes a public hearing would have allowed for a fuller examination of what happened. The family says they pursued the inquiry because they wanted answers and to ensure lessons could be learned from the official's death. So it's quite... I know it's only been, I think it's 3 years, but his loss is still felt in the community.
1: Oh, and totally.
2: Yeah,
1: totally.
2: I was reporting that just... you know, relationships and making sure that it's covered appropriately.
1: Yes, certainly.
2: Just given how she found out about his passing at the time through media, so I'm always...
1: Yeah.
2: trying to be careful about that as well.
1: Yeah, totally. And finally, a story that has generated plenty of discussion and one that I did not know until I read the story. Auckland Council says Afterpay is helping reduce the number of dogs being euthanised. Tell us more.
2: Yeah, this is a really interesting one. One I haven't covered, but it is part of local democracy. Auckland Council says the cost of reclaiming impounded dogs has become a barrier for some owners during the cost of living crisis. They've introduced Afterpay as a payment option at shelters, allowing people to pay reclaim fees and installments. Council says it's already seen more dogs reunited with their owners as a result. It just highlights the cost of living and that pet owners have to resort back to Afterpay. Even we were discussing, like, I was just saying, what can't we Afterpay? You know, you can Afterpay petrol, you can Afterpay...
1: You can Afterpay petrol?
2: Yeah, did you not know that?
1: I did not know that.
2: Yeah, I've used it a few times, so just saying, but Afterpay, you know, you know, hey.

0: from Afterpay, just highlighting the cost of living crisis, but also the high number of dogs that were euthanized last year in Auckland Council, and how this trial is, you know, impacting the amount of dogs that are being euthanized. It would, but also allowing owners to reclaim their dogs, because this has been a barrier. And sometimes, I mean, euthanasia is, for these dogs, is the worst case scenario when they can't pay for those fees.
1: That's interesting. One heck of a story by, fascinating indeed. All right, let's end on a light note. What have I been up to that's of Auckland Council adjacent? Walked around Auckland City and saw some new light displays, and I thought, is that where ratepayer dollars going? Sorry.
0: No, you know, well, one that's right outside our door. You know what I was thinking when I was on my lunch break? And I don't know if it's because they're not there yet, but the roadworks outside is outside the Auckland Council, Manukau Civic, the building out there. And it's so loud. And I was like, this is a local democracy story. What is going on here? And exactly. What's up with the roads? And
1: exactly. Yeah. Oh, actually, and here's one more fun one for you. After I came out of the cinema last night, I stood outside the new where the City Rail link will be, and they've started lifting the veil on some of the things there, and I thought, oh, I feel like I'm in a rich city right now, because it looks super flash, the streets look clean and pretty, and still don't think it's worth it. I mean, it's crazy to me. Sorry, to every time you're on here, I moan about City Rail link, but it's crazy to me that it's taken half my life for this thing to be built, and it's not even finished yet. I digress.
0: It should be finished sometime this year. Auckland Transport hasn't confirmed, but when it does...
1: Oh, we'll see. I'm not holding my breath then.
0: I will work on whether they can be earlier time schedules when that service is available.
1: Indeed.
0: That's something I'm working on in the background.
1: All right. Well, thank you very much. That is our local democracy reporter with everything you need to know this morning. Tae linga lolo o Mary Afimasa. You have a lovely day.
0: You too. Thanks, Will. Thank you.
1: You're listening to Pacific Mornings. Back with you in just a moment. Stick around.
2: This is an announcement from Civil Defence. Between 6 and 7 p.m. on June the 14th, we're testing the emergency mobile alert. Therefore, we advise against partaking in hide-and-seek and other hiding-centric activities. For more, here's Barry Kane from Hidden Arts New Zealand. Barry, where did Barry go? Anyway, on June the 14th, between 6 and 7 p.m., listen out for the emergency mobile alert. Oh, Barry, you were behind that curtain. Very.
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1: Pacific Mornings on 531 PI. I'm William Turetti. Just returning to the top stories you're waking up to this Wednesday. And it's a big day for the Labor Party because after a six-month drought, we're getting some new policy, baby. And I'm very excited. I mean, if it was coming from any other political party, I'd be excited too. I love new policy. Show me the policy. So, apparently, Labor's set to announce a cost of living policy today. And we spoke to Carmel Cipollone, the Labor deputy leader. Of course, she was bound by secrecy until the time in which they do make the announcement. But she did say that it has been costed, fully costed. So that means that there should be no surprises as to where the money is going to come from to fund said cost of living measure. I'm very eager to see what this actually entails and whether it will be meaningful. I've been slamming and harping on about the budget from this coalition government because there hasn't been a lot in it for those struggling with the cost of living. It was a bare bones budget. And immediately after budget day, I was asking the question, where is Labor with its policy to counter the budget? Now, to Labor's credit, we're only about 2 weeks out since the budget documents were dropped, and they're coming out with policy. So I look forward to seeing what comes of it today, whether it will actually be anything meaningful. And I'll offer up my opinion on that tomorrow. But again, I will make it clear, it is just my opinion. Just my opinion. My take on it. We still want to strike balance, which has also been the core of today's show with Will's Word. Thank you to those of you that have engaged with Will's Word this morning. Really appreciate you guys taking time to react and to have your perspective on it. Yeah, it's really nice. Really nice. I think it's encouraging some of the feedback. And yes, some that I'll take on board as well. But thank you for taking the time in your day to respond to that. Also, we had great guests on this morning. We had, like I mentioned, Carmel Cipollone, Labor's deputy leader. We had the Green Party foreign affairs spokesperson, Tiano Tuiono. I call Wednesdays at 7 o'clock, the 7 o'clock hour, the opposition hour, because it's two of the big opposition parties on our platform every week. So I do push back against any suggestion from anyone that we favour one party over the other. That is just not true at all. Yesterday we had Winston Peters on. We haven't even had an ACT... Actually that's a lie. We had an ACT Party candidate on yesterday, but not a MP. That's different. So we like, you know, like Skittles. We like the flavour of the rainbow. Taste the rainbow, touch the rainbow. Is that what they say?
2: Yeah.
1: We like the political rainbow that is life as well. You know, we all think differently. So go and check out those interviews with Carmel and Tiano up on our Facebook page. Now, we also spoke to Dr. Marco De Jong about a think tank piece calling for a major rethink of our foreign policy ahead of this year's election. I walked into that with an already preconceived idea on my own view of it, but he's opened my mind up a wee bit in terms of there are things later down the track that New Zealand will have to answer for from a foreign affairs perspective, such as our reduced climate change obligations, which I totally understand. And he talks about that in our interview. So go and check that out. That's on our Facebook page as well. We also spoke to Professor Bodo Lang from, Massey University. We spoke about new calls out this morning to remove sugary drinks from schools and early childhood centres, with health experts warning we're now seeing a serious and growing crisis in children's oral health. Go and check out that interview. It was a very brief one, very short, sharp interview. And to wrap up the show, we had our local democracy reporter, Tailinga Lolo'u Mary Afimata, to dissect all that was going on in local government matters. Another busy day. Thank you very much for joining us. A reminder that you can reach out to us at any time, pacificmornings@pmn.co.nz, our Facebook page 531PI, and on the text machine 531. Be nice to each other. I'll catch you tomorrow from the usual time of 6 a.m. Coming up, we've got your 9 o'clock news with Levi. Then it's Island Time with Ina and Tofinga. Then it's Pacific Days in the Arvo. Catch you tomorrow. Bye for now.

0: Human News at 9. Te alofa koe, I'm Levi Matautia Morgan. A foreign policy blueprint collated by a New Zealand think tank could shift New Zealand's approach to the Pacific towards non-militarisation. The blueprint calls for War Powers Act to ensure parliamentary authorisation for going to war, and Green Party MP Te Anutu Iono says it is something the Green Party would support. He says it also aligns with what Pacific leaders are calling for in the Oceans of Peace strategy on regional security. So Iono says it would be in New Zealand's interest to get big players like China and the US on board to ensure peace and stability for the Pacific region. Labour MP Kamau Sipuloni says she's excited to see a senior police superintendent joining the election lineup as a list MP candidate rather for this year's general election. She says they would be proud to have Rakesh Naidu in the caucus with his high placing in the party ranks. Sipuloni says Ms. Naidu did what he needed to do, to do within the rules in regards to letting his commissioner know. Police Commissioner Richard Chambers earlier said his role in police was now untenable and he should have told him earlier of his political intentions. A major multinational military operation has begun in Papua New Guinea to remove dangerous remnants from World War II. Armed forces from Australia, New Zealand and the United States have joined local troops in East New Britain for a four-week cleanup. Local authorities say unexploded bombs will still pose a serious threat to communities more than 80 years after the war. The specialised team aims to locate safely and destroy thousands of explosive items. And the European Union says a proposed new fish processing plant could completely transform the economy of Mailata and the Solomon Islands. European officials say the Bina Harbour project will create thousands of local jobs and stop residents from migrating away. And the Solomon Islands currently processes only a small fraction of its annual tuna catch locally, losing out on massive export revenues. The new facility will allow duty-free and quota-free exports directly into European markets. And that's PMN News at 9. For more Pacific news and sports, go to pmn.co.nz.
1: Whakaewele mahaki Levi for the news. Now just taking a look at our weather forecast. Starting in Northland, Auckland, Waikato, Waitomo, Taumarunui, Taranaki, Coromandel Peninsula, Bay of Plenty and Taupo, fine weather. Whanganui and Taihapetu, Wellington, partly cloudy with the chance of a light shower this morning, otherwise fine. Gisborne to Wairarapa, cloudy periods and isolated showers becoming confined to Gisborne, the Wairoa District and the Hawke's Bay, coast south of Cape Kidnappers this afternoon, while clearing to fine elsewhere. Fiordland, Southland, Clutha and Dunedin, mostly fine, however cloudy periods and isolated showers near the coast. For the remainder of the South Island, fine, apart from areas of morning cloud about Banks Peninsula and the Kaikoura Coast. And finally to the Chatham Islands, cloudy periods with occasional showers, gale southwesterlies easing through today. That is our weather and our news for this time of the morning. Coming up next, we've got Oceania with Kotahitanga here on Island Time, 5:31 PM.
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Now, what's coming up on our show for today? We do have our news in Samoan at 9:30, and then we're talking about, you know, what's your best winter money saving tip? I'd like to know. Then we also have Kids Corner with Carlo. Carlo will be talking about why it's important that we speakproper grammar to our tamariki. We also have Finga sharing more of his fun facts with us today. And here in Wellington, it's cleanup time after the heavy swells and all that and a whole lot more as we check out our news headlines as well. Coming up next, we've got Melissa Goslin on with Ayarena.You're here with us on Island Time, 531 PI, the station that brings Pacific people together.

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1: You're tuning into Island Time with Elaine Tofinga. That was Justin Wellington with I Wanna Give You Some Loving. quick check-in this morning. Wednesday morning it is. Yesterday after work we had a bit of choir practice. Only one more day to go till Big Sing tomorrow for the regionals. But today is first day of Big Sing.
2: Okay.
1: Tomorrow, so it's over 2 days today and tomorrow.
2: So they're performing tomorrow.
1: But they perform tomorrow and tomorrow evening. Last night I had dialysis and that's why it was a bit of a struggle to get out of bed this morning. And the weather doesn't help either.
2: No. I know what you mean, but I didn't have dialysis there, but I'm feeling a bit under the weather. And it is because not only is it cold, but I mean, this is a different kind of cold. You know how long I haven't brought this puffer jacket out?
1: It's back out again, eh?
2: Yeah, it's been, two, maybe 3 years since I brought the puffer jacket. Feeling a bit snug and tight.
1: And it's not even full-on winter yet.
2: It's not.
1: No, I don't
2: feel. This is only the beginning?
1: This is only the beginning.
2: Oh, yeah,
1: it's only the beginning. It is quite cold here in Wellington, but just happy that the swells that were predicted yesterday, they were quite big. I mean, Island Bay, the water came right up to the seawall out in Lyle Bay. It came up to the surf club, but there was nothing, you know, too dramatic.
2: Oh, okay.
1: Too serious.
2: Well, I know that the cleanup crews are going around this morning. Yeah. Yesterday afternoon, I had these meetings. Like, I think it was 2 or 3 meetings. One has been postponed. The other one, there were technical issues.
1: What?
2: And I'm like, this is a sign.
1: Yeah.
2: Just take a break. Have a Kit Kat.
1: Did you stay for all your meetings or...?
2: Well, I stayed on for like half an hour. You know, it's really important that the chairperson turn up and that you have quorum. And then we had an interview last night that was supposed to be for Pimen Niue, but there were technical issues there too. So it's been pushed till next week. All is well. I'm feeling a little bit under the weather, but pushing through. And our designer collective put out our first fundraiser. It was posted up last night. And then sold out within hours. So, whakawelahi to the family and friends who responded.
1: When's the first fundraiser?
2: It started yesterday.
1: Oh.
2: Last night. And then, but it's all sold.
1: Oh.
2: Yeah. So, it looks like we're going to have to...
1: do another one.
2: Do another one within a week.
1: Popular back by popular demand.
2: Yeah, it's because, you know, we've got family and friends. We've only just kind of like announced who the people are in the collective and... it's good to see our community, support.
1: All the love and support.
2: Mm.
1: Oh, that's awesome. Well, we've got some great musica coming your way before our news in Samoan. Here's some Eye to Eye by Lo'ana here on Island Time 531 PI.

0: Marlo and Lily, you tuned into Island Time, 531 PA. That was Sione Litty with Offa.
1: Oh, I like that song.
0: Hey, Offa, love. One thing I don't love is power bills at the moment, Ina.
1: What's going on?
0: Well, you know, we've hit winter, right? And I wonder, one of the things I wanted to ask is, what is some of your winter money-saving tips? You know, are you team electric blanket or water bottle or a heat pump or just, you know, extra layers while you're at home? Because, you know, I think for yourself, as you mentioned before, you know, you have a small apartment.
1: Yeah.
0: As for us, we've got, you know,
1: a big house
0: and a lot more bodies. We're more old school. I mean, you know, when I was growing up, Mum used to use the hot water bottle.
1: Oh.
0: I used to love it. I felt like I was like a millionaire, you know, like some.
1: So what would she do? Get the
0: water bottle? She would keep in bed maybe 10 minutes before I went to sleep. Oh. And so by the time I went to bed, it was nice and warm.
1: Oh, nice.
0: Nice and warm. Yeah, but our house, we do have a central heating system that can heat the whole house.
1: Mm-hmm.
0: We don't use it often, unless we have people coming over.
1: Yeah.
0: Then we'll heat it up before they come over, because once everyone's in there, it's going to be nice and warm. But we usually just extra layers, whether we have blankets or just extra clothing. You know, we're typical, we're trying to save money and, you know, And we know how much power bills can cost, and even now, you know, it's rising and
1: so getting more expensive. So roughly, what would the power bill look like for you for a month?
0: For us, a forecast of our bill during winter is about 100, 150 a week.
1: Oh, okay.
0: So it's about $600
1: a month.
0: Yeah. A month. If we get more people coming over and we have more stuff happening at home, then, you know, it's going to climb. But summer's always good because we're hardly ever home until it's dark. But winter, the prices definitely goes up.
1: Because I'm looking at this article and your question, well, team electric blanket, hot water bottle, heat pump or extra layers. I actually don't have a hot water bottle. But I know that when I would go to my nana's, Nana would always have a hot water bottle waiting, especially when you go to sleep. I'm team extra layers.
0: Yeah.
1: Just wear extra layers. I don't like electric blankets, even though they say typically this is one of the cheapest ways to keep warm.
0: Have you ever owned it? I've never owned an electric blanket.
1: I don't know what it is, but when I hear electric, I just don't want to get electrocuted.
0: You're the same as me. I think for us, my mother-in-law, she's very, you know, like, don't use the electric blanket. I heard on the Samuel news that you...
1: okay. She doesn't want you to be in the news.
0: Don't charge your phone next to the bed, all that sort of stuff.
1: Oh.
0: So, but we've never really owned one, so we've no purpose to have one.
1: Yeah, well, if it is really, really cold, I will turn up. So right now, I've got a cousin from back home who's here. So if I'm feeling the cold, it's probably 3 to 10 times colder for her. So I make sure that I turn on the heater in the morning. So as you know, you're getting ready for the day. And then if she's staying in, I say, oh, it's all right. Just because I would much rather pay extra on the power bill than get sick and then have to go doctor, you know, medication, you're going to be off work for a while. It takes a while to recover. So I'd rather be warm and comfortable. Not so comfortable when you look at the power bill, but such is life during winter time. So I kind of like budget a little bit more during winter because I know we'll be using a little bit more of power.
0: Yeah. Well, like as you mentioned, you know, electric blankets typically use between only 40 watts to 150 watts, making it one of the cheapest ways of keeping warm. Heat pumps remain one of the most efficient ways to heat the entire house.
1: Yeah.
0: Good on you if you have heat pumps. Heating only one person, the best way is the layers, the blankets and
1: warm clothing. So that's the cheaper option.
0: Yep.
1: And so what are some, I guess, money-saving tips that you have to our, you know, listeners? If you've got any tips, feel free to either call us or text us on 531.
0: Yes, make sure you the texts do cost 20 cents. But you can text us on 531. Let us know some of the tips that you use and or have been using to help keep your electric bill down. We've got some more awesome musica coming your way. We've got some Michael Montano. Mr. Philly here on Island Time.
1: Mr. Fitty.
0: Oh, my eyes. On Island Time, 5:31 PM.

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0: That's right. You tuned into Island Time, 531 PI. That was Trio Kikiriri, Kikiriri with Unenue de Carnival here on Island Time, 531 PI. It is now time for Kids Corner with Kalu.
1: Morena, taia manuia, yandra vinaka, kia orana te epopongi, malo e tautou maipopongini, good father morning and warm Pacific greetings. Welcome to Kids Corner with Galo. Today, we are going to tala noa about why it is important that we speak proper grammar at home to our tamariki. A Western Sydney high school teacher went viral recently after posting a video online telling his students to stop using slang words, including bro, cuz, bra, and particularly use. And he is absolutely right. It is not use, it is you are. He explicitly banned these terms from his classroom and school grounds. He labeled the slang concerning, which has sparked a massive debate on social media. And naturally, social media is absolutely divided. Some people think it is over the top. Some parents are quietly cheering him on, and others not so much. Well, after seeing that viral story, I have been thinking a lot about the boundaries we set at home as Bassa figure parents. I remember when my son was around 8 years old, he walked through the door one day and called me bra. Masi. Go me hanga o tolongi e tamasi I ki tua foi ahoko ia e ko ita. I shut it down immediately. I said to Finau, never ever call me that again. Tapu au pito ke teo whanongo ka koe o ke uiau a ke hingoa koea. And to his credit, he never did. But I didn't just tell my son what not to say. I laid down the law that day on what he can say, on what he can call me. In this house, the options are mum, mummy, mama, mother. That is the list. Period. End of story. Anything else, there will be consequences. Now, it might sound old school to some of you, but to me as a Tongan mother, it is non-negotiable. I am not my son's classmate. I am not his gaming buddy. And I am definitely not his bra or his bro. I am his mother, his parent. And teaching our tamariki that there is a line between casual playground talanoa and how you address your family is one of the most basic forms of respect or whakaapaapa. If we do not set these boundaries now, our tamariki, they will carry that lazy playground language right into job interviews and the real world. Before you know it, a generation of children is navigating schoolyard conversations using a dialect that leaves parents and teachers completely bewildered. The Western Sydney teacher was not trying to drain the fun out of childhood. He was trying to equip his students for the real world. Finally, let me end with this. Language is a tool, and our tamariki need to know how to use it well. Even though English is not my first language, I have learnt from making mistakes and mispronunciations along the way, and I have come to the realization that there is a magnificent power behind the words we choose. So it's not about being the word police or draining the fun out of childhood when we encourage our tamariki to use proper grammar at home. It is about respect, boundaries, and teaching our tamariki that how we speak matters. There is a time and a place for schoolyard slang, but the dinner table and addressing your parents is not it. If we Bassa figure parents don't teach our tamariki the difference between casual, you know, playground talanoa and respectful real world communication, who will? Massive respect to this teacher for setting a standard for us to follow, and props to parents out there holding the line. Stay strong. I leave you now with this wonderful quote from Jeffrey Gitomer. Your grammar is a reflection of your image, good or bad. You have made an impression. Malo pita mo mea mai ki he Kids Corner he bongi bongi ni tu'a o fatu.
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0: And that was from the stables, me and you, here on Island Time, 5:31 PM. It is now 20 minutes past 10 and time for Figures Facts.
1: Ooh, what are we going to learn today?
0: Well, I'm going to be talking about some islands or places in the world that people don't know about or have never heard of or and will never go to.
1: Are you sure you're not making this up?
0: No, these are all...
1: They exist?
0: They exist. You can check them out yourself. The first one, as soon as you hear the nickname for it, you think, oh, well, that's why people don't go there. It's called Snake Island. Snake Island, which is, I think, Ilha da Guimara Grande, it's in Brazil.
1: Oh.
0: Now, thousands of venomous snakes live there, one every square meter. Even the Brazilian Navy is banned from entering without permission.
1: Who do they get permission from? Are they actually people who live there?
0: I'm not sure. But I think if they want to go do activities and stuff on the island, you have to get permission. Because you can imagine if some of those snakes jump onto the ship and then they bring it back.
1: Jump?
0: Yeah.
1: Or, they don't have legs.
0: I think these ones do.
1: They can.
0: Yeah, they can fly, some of these snakes.
1: A special kind.
0: Very special.
1: All the way
0: venomous.
1: From Brazil.
0: Yeah, all the way from Brazil. Snake Island. Would you go to a place called Snake Island for $1 million? And they said, you have to sleep there for one night.
1: Not even for $1 million.
0: Not even
1: what
0: for
1: use is $1 million when you're dead?
0: Well,
1: if you get bitten by the snakes.
0: You can put in the contract that you give it to someone in the family.
1: No.
0: Hey? Snake Island.
1: That's a no for me.
0: Okay. Another one here called Socotra Island in Yemen.
1: Socotra
0: Island in Yemen. They say it's so alien looking. It's called the most alien place on earth. 80% of its plants and animal are found nowhere else. Only on this island. 80%.
1: I'd go there.
0: Hey, imagine going. Yeah, but wouldn't they have more venomous animals that we don't know about?
1: I don't know, but it looks pretty.
0: Yeah, that's what they say. Socotra Island.
1: This is...
0: See, you're good because you want to check out those plants, eh?
1: It's the plants, yeah.
0: 80% of the plants that grow there grow nowhere else in the world.
1: Wow.
0: Another interesting place here called Point Nemo. Oceanic pole of inaccessibility. It's the most remote place on Earth, over 1,000 miles from land.
1: Mm-hmm.
0: Closest humans are often astronauts on the ISS.
1: Point Nemo.
0: Yeah. A 1,000 miles from everything else, from any land.
1: Hey, so it's in between New Zealand and Chile.
0: Yeah.
1: Hey.
0: And the closest people are the people that are up on space on the ISS.
1: Right. I probably won't make it because I can't even get to outer space.
0: Yeah. Wow. Oh, I definitely wouldn't go there.
1: It's very isolated.
0: Very
1: okay.
0: remote, yep. Another interesting one here. Laxcaux Caves, L-A-X, or L-A-S-C-A-U-X. It's in France, these caves.
1: There's Lascaux.
0: Yeah, oh, that's the one. Lascaux to the caves. 17,000 years old. The paintings that are hidden there from the public. And they say that it's so old, even the human breath can start to destroy these paintings.
1: Dordogne region, southwestern France.
0: Yeah, Lascaux.
1: Okay, where
0: 17,
1: else?
0: 17,000
1: years. Are we going
0: That's
1: to
0: amazing.
1: Lascaux?
0: Another one here, Surtsey Island in Iceland. It's an island born from a volcanic eruption back in 1963.
1: Mm-hmm.
0: Only scientists are allowed to go to study untouched life from scratch.
1: So we need to go and become scientists, Twinger.
0: Yes, to be able to go to Surtsey Island in Iceland.
1: Right. Iceland. Okay.
0: Mm. And a random fact.
1: All these other ones haven't been random?
0: No, that's all about different places.
1: Oh,
0: that
1: okay.
0: Hear.
1: This one?
0: But this one here is, did you know that in the UK, you can't just randomly walk with a fish?
1: Why?
0: It's not allowed.
1: You can't. So what if you go fishing and then you didn't take any bucket or bag?
0: Yeah. I think it's out in public. Yeah. It's quite weird.
1: It's against the law. Why?
0: It's against the law. I'm not sure. Maybe the UK has something against
1: people.
0: Fish. Maybe.
1: Fish.
0: Could be because they think that you're catfishing. I'm not sure why the UK made that illegal. And the last one here, did you know the ancient Egyptians used to shave their eyebrows to mourn the death of their cat? And when it grows back, that's when the mourning's finished.
1: What if it never
0: comes back, then you just keep mourning your cat.
1: No, then you'll just have to draw them on, eh?
0: Well, they're doing it now. And they don't even have cats.
1: Yeah. Okay, finger,
0: very
1: thank
0: interesting
1: you.
0: Stuff. Yep, those are our Fingers Facts for today. We've got some more great musica coming your way before our news in Tongan at 10:30. Here's TJ Tautua with Special Place, Island Time 531 PR.

0: You're listening to Island Time, 5:31 PI, bringing Pacific people together. That was John Mayer with Your Body is a Wonderland.
1: Yes, thank you, John.
0: Yes, thank you very much, John. Just a little bit of an update with the Wellington weather cleanup. Wellington South Coast is beginning to assess damage after powerful swells and severe weather battered the region, causing flooding, erosion, debris damage, and also road closures. Now, while conditions are improving, and authorities expect cleanup efforts ramp up, officials are still urging caution because dangerous coastal conditions, unstable around, and also debris remain a risk. Residents are being asked to stay away from affected coastal areas and not to visit damaged sites for sightseeing, which is something that I've seen quite a bit on socials. People sitting up on top of the hills, going driving past the beach to see the waves. Some impressive footage, but, you know, safety is key.
1: I'm just wondering, ai ka whai ngā hoa tōna te ege, dau se kaina. Sorry, my whakahauni is coming up. It's like, they're going out there to film all of this stuff.
0: Yeah.
1: After being told not to, because, you know, if you get in trouble.
0: Yeah.
1: Our emergency services are going to please
0: put them at risk as well.
1: Yeah.
0: I've noticed traffic is still being busy in the morning. I think they've still got some detours and road closures and that.
1: Mm.
0: But some of the footage I saw, how it was really windy yesterday.
1: Yes.
0: There were people going up on the hill.
1: What for?
0: In a t-shirt and shorts.
1: Why?
0: In the wind to film the footage. If you're going to film the footage of the wind that we had yesterday, I would go in something nice and warm.
1: Maybe they didn't have time, eh?
0: Well, it's funny because you got all these humans, right, trying to get real close to but then there's footage of all the seals.
1: Yeah.
0: They've moved away because they know something's going to happen.
1: Smart, eh?
0: Yes, they're more smart than these people driving around trying to catch a bit of drama and the waves and that.
1: Driving around. Hey, they must have lots of money to fill up those cars.
0: Oh, man.
1: Please, stay home, stay safe.
0: Stay safe. Well, the local state of emergency for the most affected southern and eastern coastal areas has been lifted, but warnings remain in place until authorities are satisfied and remaining hazards have passed.
1: Okay. Well, you know, I won't be one of those people. I won't be filming unless somebody says that I'm on work assignment. I will assess the, safety and all of that.
0: Well, it's funny because, I give a lot of, I take my hat off to those, on out and about, with the news.
1: Mm.
0: And they're standing there and the wind and the hurricanes and all that stuff. I'm like, is it really worth going out there and putting your life in danger?
1: I think it's because there are some people that don't believe it until they see it. And that's why we're in studio. We are not reporting live. But tomorrow you will be.
0: Tomorrow we'll be at the regional Big Sing. Which started today and is on tomorrow as well.
1: And you'll be reporting live from there?
0: I'll be reporting live from the Michael Fowler Center.
1: Okay.
0: Yep. And we'll get some footage and stuff, and we'll share more about that later on our show. We've got some more awesome musica coming your way. We've got Naringa Wake by Alexander Tao here on Island Time 5:31 PI.

0: You're in the zone with 531PI, where the game never stops and the action is always live.
1: The story of Sons in Vow is about a father who's from Niue who travelled to New Zealand with his three sons and his wife.
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1: That's right, you tune into Island Time here with Ina and Dolfinga. That was Alec B with Ocean Demon, 531 PI. Immunization is a big topic in our community, and just recently I saw a video about Tane and his whānau, and they discussed immunization. Now their boy lives in an immune deficiency and is a weakened immune system, and threatens even small illnesses can be very serious and land him in the hospital. Now you may have seen the video on TV, but if you've missed it, the video is on our Facebook page now. Please have a look and let me know what your thoughts are. You know, it's really good to see how Tane and his family approach this. And it's not judgmental or anything like that. It's family. It's the family's approach in protecting those who whose immune systems aren't strong enough on their own. Now, I know with my family, with my kids, always making sure that our boys get their shots, especially when they were young. You know, they got their shots and the immune, immunization and that. In my family, when it comes to the flu jab and that,
2: yeah.
1: I've got family members who get it. My wife does as well. I think it's really important, you know, just to stay safe, not just for yourself, but also people around you, and also know people in your family that have weakened immune systems.
2: Okay.
1: And yourself, either.
2: Yeah, so normally I would get the flu shot, or I remember when I was younger, my parents were very big about making sure that we had all of our immunizations. And if you are working in a place where they require you, you know, you don't want to be sick most of the year.
1: Yeah.
2: So this is one way that you can just, precaution.
1: Yeah.
2: Yeah.
1: Best to be safe. And if you want to know more about immunizations, go to info.health.nz. That's info.health.nz/Tane. And please check out the video with Tane and his family on our Facebook page now. Some more great music are coming your way with Bina Butter. One call away here on Island Time 531 PI.

You're listening to Island Time, 531 PI. That was Kaylin Emme with the remix of Easy On Me here on 531 PI. Ina and myself here on Island Time, if you're just tuning in, we've got some more great musica coming your way. I just want to give a massive shout out to all the schools, especially Wellington East, who are singing at today's regional big sing at the Michael Fowler Centre, which is on today and tomorrow, and looking forward to tomorrow as well, which I'll be reporting from Michael Fowler Centre tomorrow, as we can support those schools at the regional big sing. We've got some more great musica before our news in Cook Island Māori at 11:30. We've got some Loms Brown, we've got some Richard Parker, and a whole lot more here on Island Time, 531 PI.

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1: Yeah!

0: 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You're listening to our Island Time show. That was Snake Hips with All My Friends. Snake Hips. Snake Hips. Well, I'm going to ask our beautiful Nair Mai, who's going to tell us what's happening on Pacific Days. And I want to ask her if snakes have hips. Nair Mai, can you answer that? Do you know if snakes have hips?
1: Malo lava, let's say for Malay mama. Snake? No, they don't have hips. All these kind of swiggle and slither and all that. I think they wish they had hips.
0: Yeah, well, you know, we're saying the ones in the Cook Islands have hips.
1: Oh.
0: The snakes are,
1: Are
0: there snakes in Fiji?
1: We have snakes in Fiji, yes. We have sea snakes, we've got land snakes. Yo, but they're in the jungle, in the dense bush, eh?
0: And you can eat them?
1: I think some villagers eat them.
0: Oh.
1: Yo, they just know which ones are poisonous, which ones are venomous, which ones, you know, are edible, eh?
0: Well, you find out really quick if it's poisonous, eh?
1: Hey, it's the same in fish, because some fish are poisonous as well.
0: Yeah.
1: You know? Yeah, well, I think it's the way you prepare them.
0: Yeah.
1: If you don't prepare them properly, then, you know, sometimes you get, oh, man.

0: the thing? I've forgotten the ailments people get when they get poisoned. You know, sometimes they say, you're fish poisoning. That's
1: fish poisoning.
0: Yeah.
1: Secatera, I think, you know, see?
0: What did you say?
1: Secatera.
0: Ah, Secatera. There you go. Oh, that sounds like Shakira, because Shakira's got heaps. It's like a Secatera.
1: Yeah.
0: Secatera. Yeah.
1: It sounds like a Samoan name for Shakira, Secatera.
0: Oh, there you go.
1: Oh, no, Secatera would be Samoan for secretary. Mate, what's happening on Pacific Days today?
0: Okay, we'll look into the word after midday today, and then we'll bring it because there's a whole lot of messages as well that we need our people to also know, and lots of plays that are coming up that our people are starring in as well.
1: Nice.
0: And also for our Fijian listeners, the Fijian Elections Office, they've put out a flyer. Are you a citizen of Fiji? If you're over the age of 18, and if you've answered yes, then you can register to vote in the next general election. So there's requirements for voter registration and where they can go to go register. And there's a team from Fiji that's coming. So we'll be good to give the listeners what to expect and where they can go as well and what to do, you know, for replacement of a Fijian passport and, yeah, et cetera, et cetera.
1: Very nice. Well,
0: and I was supposed to have spoken to a beautiful lady who's a student, a PhD candidate, University of Canterbury, but I let her be today because she's in writing mode. She's really hard at writing. So I thought, okay, maybe tomorrow. Yep. And so she's been involved in development work over the last 25 years, supporting national and community level institutional strengthening and capacity building. She's worked in the Pacific region, serving in various organizations. So you'll hear more about her tomorrow after one.
1: Very nice.
0: So we've just had to defer that telenoa.
1: Oh, well, sounds like a great show today, near May.
0: Oh, Vinaka Vakalivratu. And hope, you know, you and Ina keeping warm because here it was really chilly this morning. I don't know whether it's chilly all over New Zealand.
1: Oh, yeah.
0: I've got my hat on. I've got two hats on today.
1: You got your Maroons hat on, Nemai?
0: No, Lesina has a Maroon jumper on today.
1: Oh,
0: and
1: good.
0: A whole lot of people were commenting on how beautiful it looked. And I go, maybe it looks good on Lesina, but not the gala. Doesn't suit her.
1: Well, good on Lesina. Lesina's the only person I like up at the Auckland office.
0: I know. Tomorrow, I think I'll wear my maroon dress.
1: Well, you have an awesome show there, mate, and we'll catch up.
0: Thank you so much, Emanuele Aso.
1: Naka. There you have it, beautiful people. The one and only Nemai, 12 to 3 Pacific days, weekdays. Make sure you catch her today. We've got some awesome musica coming your way. Jamo Jam and Masi Samoa here on Island Time 531 PI.

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8: Haya mata kapsenga fukawela hi mahaki kwa fatu mau ke fanonong mega the dollar of kohorwang amena kini ke liu ke felwea foki ha hopung pongi. 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
7: That's right, Eden will be in studio, and I'll catch up with you guys live from Michael Fowler Center tomorrow at the Big Sing here in Wellington City. We're going to leave you with an awesome song here, Dark Sound, with Sori Lewa, here on Island Time 531 PI.

0: Aotearoa whaatalofa atu o lo uingoa o atutahi pōtaka news. This is your news. A leading New Zealand think tank is calling for a major rethink of our foreign policy ahead of this year's election. Te Kuaka has released a blueprint it says would restore an independent, Pacific-centred approach, arguing New Zealand is becoming too closely aligned with the United States and taking a more militarised path. Spokesperson Dr. Marco De Jong says New Zealanders are more conscious of how global events are affecting their livelihoods and prosperity and want to say in shaping in New Zealand's foreign policy.
1: The point that we're trying to make as a think tank going into the next election is to stimulate debate and engage on policy making. But also it's about that re-establishing of the electoral mandate. I think there are a lot of people seeing increased conflict worldwide. They're seeing the price at the pump and they are understanding how global events are affecting our prosperity and security here in New Zealand, and they want to get involved.
0: Labour MP Carmel Sepuloni says she's proud to see a senior police superintendent joining their election lineup as a list candidate for this year's general election. But Superintendent Rakesh Naidu's nomination has ruffled feathers with the police commissioner, saying he should have been informed about Naidu's decision. Sepuloni says Naidu did what he needed to do within the rules with regards to letting his commissioner know. She's particularly proud of a new generation of young Pacific candidates included in the lineup.
2: A new candidate in there, Henrietta Hunkin Tangaloa. I think it's important to show rejuvenation and that there are new, younger people coming through. And also we've got our mate Dan from the South Island.
0: The New Zealand Green Party wants to give the Privacy Commissioner the power to fine companies up to $10 million for serious data breaches. Under the new election policy, individuals could also face fines of up to $500,000. Party co-leader Marama Davidson says tougher penalties are needed after a massive spike in serious privacy breaches. Courts would ultimately decide who breaches qualify as serious. Which breaches qualify as serious, rather. The World Bank has approved an additional $9 million US dollars in financing to help the Marshall Islands respond to an acute energy crisis. The emergency assistance provides immediate budget support to protect families and essential public services from tripled fuel costs. World Bank representative Omar Lias says the economic shock has drastically slowed national growth and driven inflation toward 9%. The government is utilising the funds to stabilise household electricity and transport costs, particularly for vulnerable outer island communities. And to sports, the chief executive of Commonwealth Sport says dropping rugby sevens from the upcoming games was driven by tight planning timelines. Katie Sadlier says organisers had to fit a scaled-down model of 10 sports into a compact footprint using existing venues in Glasgow, Scotland. The decision has raised widespread concern across the Pacific, where the fast-paced sport has a legendary history and remains a major medal chance for island nations. Despite the removal of sevens, Sadlius is confident the Pacific athletes will still play a defining role across multiple other sports. That is your news. For more news and sports, go to pmn.co.nz.
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4: Maloa pito atutahi Northland, Auckland, Waitomo, Waikato, Tumaranui, Taranaki, Coromandel Peninsula, Bay of Plenty and Taupo. Fine weather, chance of a shower about Taranaki tomorrow evening. Whanganui and Taihape to Wellington, cloudy periods, the chance of a shower tomorrow evening. For Gisborne to Wairarapa, cloudy periods and isolated showers becoming confined to Gisborne. Now the Wairoa district and the Hawke's Bay south coast of Cape Kidnappers this afternoon, then becoming fine everywhere tomorrow. For Bulla to Westland, fine today, cloudy periods tomorrow with a few showers spreading north from the afternoon. Nelson, Marlborough, Canterbury and North Otago, mainly fine, but cloud about Christchurch tomorrow. Fiordland, Southland and remaining areas of Otago, cloudy with showers near the coast, but fine inland, showers turning to rain about Fiordland and Southland tomorrow evening with scattered falls elsewhere. For Chatham Islands, mostly cloudy with a few light showers. Nothing to report traffic wise, so no news is good news. Thank you for driving safely to the conditions. That's your Newsport weather at 2, almost 5 after midday. So good to have you join us. You're with Nemai Tangi Thakimbo. I'll be with you too.